Good hello, folks. Matt the Prod Man with you, covering for the main man, Great American Pimp Daddy Supreme. This is The Wiggle Room, WFMU East Orange, of course, and it's Sheena's Jungle Room. Hopefully, you're getting us live and local. And we're covering for Pimp Daddy Supreme on the fourth Thursday of every month. And hopefully it sounds good. Having a little bit of an issue with playlists, so if I don't see your comments immediately, please forgive me for that. It's not intentional, but it's called being old and in the way. Starting us out this hour, the Tennessee Farm Band from the intentional commune, The Farm, Summertown, Tennessee. My old stomping grounds. Well, not necessarily there, but we've been up there a few times. That is from their 1977 LP, Communion and Electrical Glue, or as I like to call it, Baby, Baby, Baby. So, seems appropriate, right? You know, they are an intentional community. The big focus is natural birthing and midwifery. I said it the

0: Hills up there and a very beautiful area of Middle Tennessee. So, yeah, Tennessee Farm Band, Electrical Glue. And again, I'm at the Prod Man. If you just would just bear with me a little bit, because, you know, it's one of those things where technology sometimes evades me and I don't quite get it straight off. So what we're going to do, I'm going to go into a live workshop radiophonic cut of course, those of that listened to us last month. We featured a lot of old school tapes from mine and Pimp Daddy Supreme's experimental noise band workshop radiophonic. And we hope to get the band together for maybe, I don't know, a 30-year anniversary, because we have been active in various forms since 1997. And that's when we kind of cranked it up, college radio. And the rest of the story speaks volumes. So go ahead and read that back to me if you would. We're going to get into a live performance from Noah in Nashville. I believe this was around 2016. And yeah, this is certainly, if not an intentional community, it's more of an unintentional monstrosity.
1: All right, here we go.
2: Turn it off.

At once we took our leave, decided to have some fine rich food available to your house. Very special. 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

0: Obviously rubbed off.
1: This is

got him, Sheriff.

brave new weird Matt the Prod Man with you. The last mix, Workshop Radiophonique. Stand still, laddie. Part of a project remixing The Wall. Pink Floyd, of course. Wonderfully, woefully boring. NWRP Live in Nashville, about 2016, I think. I'm going to have to go check the file properties on that. And track, just a little improvisation. Multiple artists on that. I can't name who all played on that. We had about 10 people on the stage with various brass sections, various reel-to-reel tape decks, shortwave radios, myself on harmonica, and, of course, Pimp Daddy Supreme and myself doing prepared audio manipulation. So, and we're in the chat room here at Sheena's Jungle Room, the Wiggle Room, and thank you to Austin for getting us squared away. It's one of those things, if I don't do it enough, the muscle memory fades and I forget to do one key step. So thank you for bearing with us. Imaginos in there with us. Austin Rich, of course. We'd love to see you in there if you're listening to the stream. Come on in. Say good hello. That's what it's all about. In the background, yours truly track. It's called Not What You Think, Honey. And this was done actually in the old Reactor program. It's around 2001. See, I have a lot of these old cuts. When are you going to do some new cuts, some fresh school tapes? Well, we're working on that. WRP is coming up on its 30th anniversary, and I've got some plans. I've got some things in mind. Of course, Pimp Daddy Supreme will be joining along, of course, as my partner in crime for many years. And we're going to do something special, I think. So, not quite sure yet, but we're going to figure it out. Pressed piano on that, you know. And this was, you know, this is pre-Ableton Live. This is something that all of the audio and the sampled the piano and the banjo and the bass guitar with the little articulations. It's kind of slick there.

0: gonna burn your bones, I'm gonna freeze your cool. We're gonna get on up and party down. 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Like a sassafras mama with a reed petite. You can jive coke masses and the cabins too. Like a song stop from eagle with the boogaloo. If I sound like another zone crowd, then my name is Cuss. I've got the heebie-jeebies again. Right on there. Right. What?
1: Arthur, what are you doing?
0: Well, it's like singing, wasn't I? Like in The Modern Idiot. Sort of like real cruel and that, you know. It's what they call rapping. I want to rap on. I want to rap on.
1: I want to rap up. In front of all these people. Now, come on, do it properly like what I showed you.
0: When I look into your eyes of blue, I want to weep, I want to weep, I want to weep, weep, weep, weep, weep, weep, weep, weep, weep. Alone with you turns me on so much when she sings. I want to give her one, I want to give her one, I want to give her one, I want to give her wonderful things.
1: Why'd you keep doing that?
0: Doing what?
1: Well, one minute you're perfectly all right, and the next minute you sound like a dick, like a dick, like a dick. Like...
0: I like ladies' stockings, nylon, silk or cotton. Cause no matter how long they are, the top is always near the bottom.
1: Well, the respecting winner, it could be your ruin. Cause the boys just have to breathe on them and you can't see what they're doing.

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0: Some material in this program may be considered indecent or objectionable by certain members of the listening audience. Listener discretion is advised.

0: Yes, it's the Griffins and the Rose Workshop Radiophonic. Okay, well, we're back here, actually live in the studio. This is Workshop Radiophonic, WRP. I'm Matt the Prod Man speaking, and we're here live at Radio Free Nashville's network studios, high atop Sugar Mountain, or Sugar Town Mountain. I'm not quite sure what they call this massive hill up here, but that's the way it is.
1: They're old, more wonderful, super hit solid gold. Do you remember?
0: Do you remember this one? This is Pimp Daddy Supreme, My Baby's a Party Machine, on...
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3: You got that.

0: I always wanted to be like my father, you know, order me a dry martini.
1: I saw there was an image behind drinking with people that drank that they looked older and sophisticated.
2: I was 11 when I lost my virginity to a guy who was 17, and I was drunk.
3: Drinking had taken me so far down, I had to get out of my house.
1: Sometimes I'd sleep in the woods. If I didn't sleep in the woods, I slept on the corner. If I didn't sleep on the corner, I slept at someone's house who I didn't even know.
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0: Oh, yeah, that's one of those good ones. A little tribute to Nashville. The I think they called those folks the WSM Singers. Yeah, I think it's right. All right, well, in the mix, the Ad Council, Just Say No, the techno remix by WRP. A little inappropriate with the laugh track, right? Kind of sad, actually. A Radio Free Nashville WRP episode from 2008. Of course, My Baby's a Party Machine, a Pimp Daddy Supreme remix. Various Pam's jingles and other detritus. Of course, Captain Beefheart, My Head Is My Only House Unless It Rains. Sausage King, the strobe light harmonic. And some music from the Benny Hill Show. It's called A Funny Old World Rapping Song. I guess that's about it for the program, folks. We got to get on out of here, and let me get all my stuff queued up and ready to hit the stop button. Push the button, Frank. Well, not quite yet. Check us out on Facebook, facebook.com/MathPM. Send us a friend request. Talk to us. Thanks to the folks in the chat room for hanging out with us tonight. It's the Wiggle Room, Sheena's Jungle Room. We're going to close out with a little copyright notice.
1: This music show is copyrighted, and no portion of it may be copied, reproduced, or transcribed. Thanks for listening. Good night.

0: Well, well, well. Something seems to be afoot here in the Mid-Valley. I haven't seen this many banners and streamers and other assorted celebratory indicators in years. Is there a holiday going on that I'm unaware of for some reason?
1: Man, one of these days you really need to start looking at your emails.
2: It's National Water Park Day, the only day of the year where the season and capitalism combine to join forces in an unholy alliance.
0: I was afraid of that. There were far too many people running around in swing trunks all day long, yelling something about hoping there isn't a line.
1: Oh, Mitch and I have been up since the crack at 2 p.m. working hard to make sure that everything is ready to go so we can give people a tour of the new Mid-Valley Water Park, you know, the one they put in a few years ago.
2: We both skipped breakfast, and we're almost out of cigarettes, so we're nice and irritable, you can be sure.
0: You mean waves a-poppin'? That water park is almost old news by now, unless there's some new ride that's been added that I don't know about.
1: Well, that's true. It has been open to the public for a while. But you'd be surprised how many people still don't know about it. And since it's a national holiday and everything, we came up with some new ways to take advantage of customers.
2: It just doesn't feel like summer without a little price gouging.
0: In spite of my best intentions, even the Mid-Valley devolves into something else entirely.
1: Okay, so first, we decided to offer some discounted tickets to the park, which are only good during the slowest days of the year, to help encourage people to visit when we don't really have anything special going on. Next, we bundled a few random rides together as a single package deal. Now that seems good, but it actually costs more than usual. And lastly, we changed the names of some of the snacks we offer in the commissary so we can charge even more for them this time of year.
2: We really got into the holiday spirit. Our prices are so ridiculous, even our staff discounts aren't enough to get me to take a vacation.
0: Whoa, who are they?
1: Oh, that's the camera crew. They're going to be making a documentary about waves of poppin', so people can get a better sense of what's going on behind the scenes. Should be interesting. Maybe we'll learn a little about these incredible ways to divorce people from their paychecks.
0: I guess there's only one thing left for us to do, then. Let's all meet at the water slide!

0: while.
1: The cosmos. Countless worlds upon worlds. Worlds without end. In these galaxies, every possible reality exists. And what is reality on any one world is mere fantasy on all others. Here, all is real and all is illusion. What is, what was, and what will be start here with the words, "In the beginning there was..."
2: You're listening to...
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2: Mid-Valley. Citations. Mutations.
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And good hello. It's always a joy to have people out in Radio Land because we have another installment of Mid-Valley Mutations here on Sheena's Jungle Room, WFMU. And I am still kind of flying by the seat of my pants because Mitch and Ricky totally blindsided me with this national water park nonsense. But I'm going to try to roll with it and see what we can do. I've been meaning to explore this water park that we have here in the Mid-Valley and learn a little more about what it is and what it

He's not that kind of person usually. I mean, I don't mind sitting by a river or a lake, getting my toes wet that way, jumping in to get the whole body chill experience. Yeah, that's kind of my speed. As soon as there's a water slide, I but yeah, we're going to have some audience participation available and happening tonight. So just point your browser to bit.ly/MVM audience participation, all one word, and share your stories, because I know I can't be the only one that interested in stories about this park. I mean, eventually I'd like to go, but I suspect, knowing the listeners out there, that there's probably a few of you who've been to Waves of Poppin' and have some stories about what it was like to visit, to experience some of the rides firsthand. Maybe you can't quite get to the Mid-Valley, and so you haven't been to Waves of Poppin', but there is a nearby water park of some kind that you have fond stories of that you want to talk about or tell. Then please let us know. You can join us bit.ly/MVM audience participation. And we can chat. We can tell us your story. We'd love to hear it. And I am very, very, very excited because I have my good friend, Miss Ricky, here tonight as my co-host and a collaborator on tonight's program. Always love working with Miss Ricky. They are a radio friend from way back. We did a show, over 10 plus years ago now, called A Momentary Lapse of Reason. Some of my favorite memories of doing radio are doing radio with Miss Ricky. We were a good team, as they say. And so, hopefully people can enjoy that and whatnot. Now, I'll keep an eye on the phone lines because I would love to have some people join us that way. But we should probably get into the next part of the show because there's a surprising amount of stuff we have here about Waves of Poppin', and we want to help you learn all about it. So yeah, let's get into it. It's Mid-Valley Mutations here on Sheena's Jungle Room WFMU with a hoppin' digital salon already. Join us. Go to wfmu.org/Sheena. You'll see a link there for the live listen and playlist link. Check that out. That's where we're hanging out, and that's the digital salon. I think you're going to like it. Now, let's get into things.

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2: Unlike most water parks, Waves of Poppin' has a very unique design that makes it a destination for anyone who's everyone, or who just wants to be seen wandering around the Mid-Valley trying to find ways to get their parking validated. An interconnected network of naturally formed rivers makes travel through the park relatively easy, and there's nowhere you can't go, so long as you have a small canoe and a little patience. Guided tours through the park are available, and a loan officer will meet you as you enter the park to find out what kind of tour packages are available to you. While traveling by river offers you a number of vacation fantasies, from Night of the Hunter to Apocalypse Now, as you travel by boat, you should ask yourself, what would make this trip unique and something to remember for years to come?

Well, I think the collar that was there may have fallen off, but I'll give it a little bit longer, and then maybe I'll move on.

0: bit.ly/MVM audience participation, all one word. And you can find more information about it in the Digital Salon if you go to wfmu.org/Gina. Go to the section there where it says live comments and playlists. That's where we're at.
1: With a surface area of 46 acres.
2: It's the best water park in the world for 8 years consecutive.
3: To me, it's a work of art, unique the world over. It's a very special park that has what it takes to amaze. We have facilities you won't see elsewhere.
1: The construction of this extraordinary place required 6 years' work and close collaboration between the park's director and the company which made this dream possible by designing, manufacturing, and testing more than 15 thrill rides.
4: The secret of a great water ride is, number one, is to exceed expectations.
1: The design of these water attractions took into account the mountainous relief, favoring the existing slopes and natural gravity to guarantee thrills and adrenaline.
5: We don't believe that a water park is to see the slides. The sensation is the importance, the emotion is the importance.

dream a dream with me. Up the lazy river where the robin's song awakes a bright new morning.

0: This water park holds several world records.
1: The biggest dragon in the world is a sculpture. I have the biggest artificial wave in the world. I can do 4 meters artificial wave. We have the highest difference in a lazy river with 8 meters.
0: To bring the water to the park, high-tech machinery was required to pump this essential element from 300 feet underground.
1: We have about 21,000 cubic meters of water in the park.
0: These millions of gallons of water undergo extensive filtration and desalinization to produce a soft water that is more pleasant for visitors.
2: The most important element in a water park is the quality of the water. It must be treated so that the visitors can enjoy themselves with confidence.
0: The water used will be refiltered every day to cleanse it of impurities, and it will then be recycled and reused in the park.
1: We have a depuration unit where we recycle our water

0: With 1.25 million visitors annually, the park prioritizes visitor safety and environmental protection.
1: We want to be and we work to be the most sustainable park in the world.
0: But how could such an exotic place emerge from this arid soil? How were these unique attractions dreamed up and made? And how could they be made to work on a daily basis with 100% renewable energies? It welcomes close to 6 million visitors per year.
1: And all the hotel companies, they said, we want a park in the south.
0: A call for proposals was launched by the local authorities. However, some in-depth research was required into the world of water parks. So Christoph Kiesling's first move in 2002 was to attend the IAAPA, the famous amusement park expo in Orlando, Florida.
2: Mid-Valley.
3: Waves a pop-in.
2: Mutations.
3: The Mid-Valley's premier water park adventure.
4: And you are listening to Mid-Valley Mutations here. A little summer fun in the summer sun as we do a little DJing with the window open. I have my cohort and companion in crime co-hosting with me this week, Miss Ricky. I'm so glad that she's on the show tonight. I miss having her around. Certainly, her sense of humor goes a long way towards making things work for the best. Audience participation is happening right now. If you've got a story about going to Waves of Poppin', I know a lot of people in the Mid-Valley love to visit in the summertime. Not usually my thing, but maybe it's your thing. So you can call and tell your story of visiting Waves of Poppin', or perhaps you visited another water park of some kind and you have a story about that. Or maybe you just feel strongly about water parks in general. This is the place to call. Bit.ly /MVM audience participation, all one word. Tell us your story. We heard tonight on the show, starting from the top, Looper with Bug Rain, The Bone Daddies with Water Slide, a little bit of that water music by William Basinski. That's been some of our kind of, what do you call it, incidental music. The Wipers with Let It Slide. Martin Denny, Jungle River Boat. The 13th Floor Elevators with Down by the River. Hoagy Carmichael, Lazy River. Man, I could go for a Lazy River right about now. Yeah. Somebody mix up a batch of Lazy Rivers and pass that blender around. That sounds great. No Means No with The River from Why Do They Call Me Mr. Happy. I love that album. Underrated in their catalog. A lot of people don't talk about that one as much as other albums, but man, that it has a high density of some good songs on it. And then right now we're hearing a little bit of Fragile X, a group that it was the first time I ever received an MP3 album from somebody, because some of the songs were 1 hour long and there were many songs on this album. I think about that every once in a while, and then sometimes there's a good song for a show like this. We're talking about the magazines and comic books that raised us when we were wee children, you know, because parents aren't always there. They can't always be the best influence on you, and sometimes you don't necessarily want to have that stuff in your head anyway. So we turn to literature to help show us the way through our difficult times in life. And so what magazines and comic books raised you as a child? Weigh in. That's what we're talking about. Well, why don't we get to some more of this water park adventure? Because I gotta say, I'm learning more and more about Waves of Poppin' as the show goes on. We'll save the audience participation for the next break. So if you got a story or a comment, give us a call then. But for now, what do you got for us, Miss Ricky?
2: Mid-Valley.
3: Waves of Poppin'.
2: Mutations.
3: The Mid-Valley's premier water park adventure.
5: The crowning achievement of Waves of Poppin'. In fact, the place where most visitors like to spend their time after a long and luxurious trip through the rivers of Mid-Valley is the water's edge, the central hub of the park, where visitors can enjoy any number of park amenities, all from a waterfront seat. It is here that the idea of relaxation and vacation begin to take hold of the visitor's mind, and where those "wish you were here" postcards can finally be written from. At the water's edge, you are greeted by patrons and staff who are more than happy to direct you to the water feature that best suits your needs and gives you a sense that you've been transported to somewhere cool, exotic, and fantastic. A number of rides and park features become apparent when you first enter, from the native birds of the region to the water wheel that will spin you to new and exotic experiences in the park. Our goal is to provide you with everything you could desire in a place such as this, from the truly unusual to a simple slide machine, taking you on your way to the next part of your journey.

0: provide us what are the best parks they know. So my father, which is the president of the company, gave me the great opportunity to travel to the best water parks in the world. In total, it was 75 water parks I visited before I start designing this one.
1: The result of their research was a desire to innovate and stand out from other parks, all of which offered the same kind of fairly standardized attractions.
0: And we said, we're going to tell a story, and we're more inspired by Indiana Jones, who was always lucky because it doesn't matter when he slipped off at the hillside of a mountain and he came down the mountain. He got into crystal clear water and a nice atmosphere. It was perfect. So we thought, why don't we try to make that with our slides? Give the people the sensation that they walk up a hill, and then that they have a wonderful pass where they can slide down and they get into a wonderful, clear water, tropical or subtropical, a reception area pool.

0: The exact spot in which to build the park was left to their discretion.
1: If you look up there in the mountains, the earth is dry, it's a desert. There was nothing. There was sand and a little plant called Gabaiba, which can live without water and without earth. We did big earth movements because this year was like a canyon. So we had to raise the floor from the canyon so that we put different platforms in. So below us there might be up to 25 meters of refill. So it was a big work of taking away on one side and putting into the other side.
0: Initially, the work consisted in preparing and transforming the terrain to give this environment a look of untamed nature.
1: We defined areas which should stay green forever, like the ring around. So we had to make the surrounding of the park should be green, and that's why we started there with the plantation.

0: We brought it with the trucks down from the north to the south, and then we installed a big deposit of water so we could irrigate. And then we had the opportunity to buy a big number of plants for a very good price. And then we looked for workers, not gardeners, workers with big hands and with power. And we wanted to plant this like a jungle.
1: At the same time as preparing the land, Christoph Kiesling had to find a company capable of crystallizing his vision of the park, with thrill rides at its heart. Following his visit to the Orlando Expo, he had contacted several manufacturers, including the Canadian company ProSlide, very interested in this ambitious group's project.
2: They had every intention. You could tell right away that they wanted to build a world's best water park. So I remember within a day or two, I made plans to fly from Canada, and it was the most important meetings I could ever have in the history of ProSlide.
3: Mid-Valley.
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5: And good hello out there in Radioland. It's Mid-Valley Mutations here on Sheena's Jungle Room and WFMU. And we do have audience participation happening at this very moment. That line is up. If you want to call, tell us your stories of going to see or experience or be a part of Waves of Poppin'. Maybe that was your family vacation one year and you have some stories. Maybe you just went to a different water park and you have water park stories you'd like to share. Drop on in bit.ly/MVM audience participation. All one word. It's a National Water Park Day, and we are celebrating with Ms. Ricky as our special co-host tonight. Very excited to have them on the show as usual. Some of my favorite radio that I ever did was done with Miss Ricky at my side, or they were leading the charge and I was just there for the ride. Yeah, you know how it is. We've been trying to find different ways to appreciate and come to terms with the local water park here in the Mid Valley. Waves of Poppin'. It doesn't do it for me. I'm not that kind of person. But then again, it doesn't have to do it for me. That's I have things that I love that are for me, and I'm sure that people love that for their own reasons. So. But being National Water Park Day and all, we're trying to have a little bit of fun with the digital salon. We got a pretty good crew hanging out now with Bandit and Mr. X, David Shortell, Imaginos. I think Laura Panic somebody else is out there, but it's hard to say who all is there. Hopefully, hey, we do have somebody ready to join us.

0: And welcome to Mid Valley Mutations.
1: Hello.
0: Hello. How's it going?
1: How's it going today?
0: Not bad. You're just hanging out. We're talking water parks and whatnot. I don't know if you heard, but people are celebrating the Waves of Poppin' water park here in the Mid Valley. Have you ever been?
1: No, I have not. I don't even know what that is.
0: Ah, I see. Yeah, it's just our local water park, so it's not, you know, anything too fancy or anything.
1: Is it like Action Park where it's like super dangerous?
0: I mean, you'd be lucky not to come home with a little scraper or a bruise or something. You know, it's not for the timid, I'll say that.
1: Oh, hell yeah!
0: Yeah.
1: Is there like those loop like a slide that's like a 90-degree drop?
0: That would be the way to do it, man. I would love if they had like a 90-degree angle slide. That'd be wild.
1: One straight drop down. That wouldn't be for me.
0: Yeah. When I have seen water parks, that has been kind of on my mind too, where I'm like, well, that looks kind of dangerous.
1: Yeah, I'll be first to admit it. I've done the walk of shame, where I've gone up there and then I looked down. I'm like, nope, I'm good.
0: Not for me.
1: Yeah, I'm good. I'll stick to the lazy river thing.
0: Yeah. You know, if there's, like I was saying earlier, if you could like recreate like just hanging out at the side of a river with like your toes hanging in, you know, then that's
1: right. Maybe some like nice rocks to skip.
0: Yeah, exactly. Yeah.
1: As you don't hit him with said rocks. As long as you don't hit somebody with said rocks.
0: Yes, absolutely. Yeah, absolutely. Yeah. And are there any water parks out where you're at? Or
1: there are tons of water parks over here. Not Cedar Point. There has to be something closer than Cedar Point. that's like the only one that's coming to my mind is Cedar Point.
0: Mm, yeah.
1: Oh, no, there's Darien Lake. There's Darien Lake.
0: Mm.
1: Which is, that's like a local theme park-ish. It was just bought by Six Flags.
0: Mm.
1: It's now a Six Flags subsidiary.
0: Right. They now are remaking it with the little Six Flags logos in the corner and stuff.
1: Essentially, yeah, you can get in with a free Coke can.
0: How funny. Yeah, I think it's probably a growing up in a small town thing, especially the more rural, there is often like a river or a lake or something like that nearby. And so that's just usually where everyone congregates when it's swim.

0: style of summertime.
1: Yeah.
0: You know, true story, when I was a youth, we had this practice space for my band. It was way out in kind of a more rural area, and there was a convenience store that we would stop at to get, like, cigarettes and snacks and stuff like that before we get to the practice space. And the convenience store had a sign on the door, handwritten, and it said, barefootin' at your own risk.
1: That sounds like an album title.
0: Well, we ended up writing a song with that title at one point, but man, that sign was so memorable.
1: Now, see, I would love to hear that song. It sounds like a very folky, very folk rock type song.
0: Yeah,
1: barefoot and at your own risk.
0: Yeah, something like that. So our other memory of this same place was that the clerks one time when we went in, we all had funny dyed hair and stuff like that. And so as we were leaving, we paid for everything, but we're leaving, and one of the clerks just looks at us and says, "Don't come back."
1: That's not at all.
0: Yeah, that was a memorable place for my youth.
1: Mr. X says we can go down Niagara Falls in a barrel.
0: Yeah, that was always like something I would see in cartoons and stuff like that. Similar, the other thing I'd see in cartoons a lot that this is reminding me of is the big dog that would rescue you with a little bit of booze underneath his neck and a little barrel.
1: Well, see, it's to keep you warm.
0: Right.
1: This is the key to keep you warm.
0: But I think I've only ever seen those things in cartoons is what I'm getting at.
1: This fair enough. Yeah. I do know there were maybe a handful of people that actually tried attempting going over the falls in barrels.
0: Yeah, I think there's even a Wikipedia page about the different people who have gone over for recreation and or otherwise.
1: for recreational purposes over falls.
0: Yeah. I feel like I'm trying to remember what famous movie. Oh, isn't there one of the Superman movies have a Niagara Falls scene?
1: Was that the one with Richard Pryor in it?
0: Oh man, that would be great if it was a great confluence of things.
1: I'm having a hard time remembering, but I'm for some reason my brain is like, yeah, no, that makes sense that there was a Niagara Falls scene.
0: I think so, in one of the Superman movies anyway, but
1: yeah,
0: it has been a while since I've tried to see those, I certainly I feel like there was somebody falling into the falls and then Superman rescues and et cetera, et cetera.
1: I feel like that tracks for.
0: Yeah, we can write it ourselves.
1: opening scene: Superman saves person. End of movie.
0: Right.
1: Lex Luthor is locking up all waterfalls to fund a data center to harnessed AI made kryptonite.
0: Oh man, we already wrote the new Superman movie that is out this year.
1: Million bucks, DC, call us.
0: Right.
1: Talk
0: about a topical subject too, because last night we had a city council meeting here in the Mid Valley, in the city I live in, about a potential data center coming to our area. And it was like one of the most attended meetings in our recent memory.
1: Oh, jeez.
0: With the room was full. There were people outside hoping to get in or something like that. And
1: standing room only, essentially.
0: Yeah, and I think they had 3 hours of comments scheduled before they were going to cut it off.
1: Wow.
0: Yeah.
1: That sounds like the meeting they had here in Niagara Falls about some of the nuclear waste that
0: wow, talk about a Superman story.
1: It's bad. It's like really bad. Not to derail the topic from water parks. Well, it kind of has something to do with water.
0: I'm sure that they're worried about it leaching into the water system, so.
1: Yeah, it's that bad to where, hey guys, we kind of really

0: place that all of this nuclear testing we used to do in dumping is kind of seeped into our soil, so yeah. You might want to invest in not a Geiger counter. There's some type of detector that you can put in your basement to detect like water quality and stuff like that.
1: Yeah.
0: Oh, great. That's beautiful.
1: Who knew the future meant that we were actually going to have to take care of our own water quality? But that just wouldn't be a given.
0: Yeah, that's scary.
1: Yeah. Too real. Oh, no, too real.
0: Imagine going to a water park and the pool is just, like, humming ever so slightly. It's like, oh, it's fine. It's just little... Little radon won't hurt you. those just don't touch the rods at the bottom of the pool.
1: Right.
0: Be great.
1: This is the new normal. We just learned to accept this.
0: Yeah, we'll go swimming in the cooling towers.
1: Right. Yeah, there's something about it that's like a very Transmetropolitan or something like that, where. You know, flash forward 100 years or something, and we're just like, well, yeah, of course we all drink radiated water. What are you talking about?
0: I'm getting like Back to the Future vibes. Like, what do you mean you've seen this one? It's brand new.
1: All right.
0: So, what do you mean you don't drink irradiated water? We all.
1: It's just the way we live now.
0: Yeah, it's like, take your iodine pill and shut up.
1: Yeah. You know, our previous comments about creeks and rivers and hanging out around them in lieu of water parks, I have to say that Miss Ricky is mentioning that, and when we're all talking about comic books and things like that raised us, Miss Ricky wants to point out no one's mentioned Calvin and Hobbes yet. So.
0: Oh, I have a Calvin and Hobbes story.
1: Yeah, and since they all are often walking around creeks and rivers and things like that, I feel like it's related. So
0: it is very fitting. Yeah. When I was in first or second grade, a friend of mine let me borrow their copy of Calvin and Hobbes, and then after I was done reading it, I put it back on the desk, and then. Someone took it.
1: Oh, no.
0: And then I was blamed for taking their copy of Calvin and Hobbes.
1: Oh.
0: It doesn't exist. Like, I didn't do it. I put it on your desk.
1: Yeah. That's, man. Blamed for a crime you didn't commit early on.
0: I think it eventually was found. But that's, the distinctive memory I have of Calvin and Hobbes. Like, minus Spaceman Spiff.
1: Oh, no.
0: Which I always, really love.
1: Injustice goes hand in hand with Calvin and Hobbes. This is terrible.
0: I feel like that's very fitting for the comic strip, though.
1: That works. Yeah, I mean, the thing that is great about those stories is they're so, brutally earnest and honest in a way that a lot of stuff about kids is not, is a little varnished.
0: Yeah, I think it's timeless, too.
1: Oh yeah. I was thinking about the other day because, as people know, I work in a bookstore, one of my side gigs and whatnot. And man, those books that I still thumb through them and they still crack me up.
0: I'm gonna have to go back and read. I haven't read those.
1: Yeah, I mean, I think the earliest ones, he's still kind of learning the ropes and whatnot, but like. Doesn't take long before he's hitting a stride, and then they're just kind of solidly funny over and over again.
0: Yeah, and they're oddly philosophical to where anybody can kind of pick up the messages being put down.
1: Yeah. In that way, I feel like he was inspired by Pogo, another comic strip that we were all talking about being raised by in the Digital Salon.
0: That's Walter Kelly, right?
1: Yeah. And I'm pretty sure that Watterson was inspired in some ways by Pogo and how philosophical Pogo could get.
0: Yeah, I haven't really read much of Pogo. I know it's very environmental, not based.
1: Yeah, I recommend it.
0: I can't think of the words.
1: I mean, it's very it's very political. It's very funny. It's It seems like it's inspired by Crazy Cat to some degree, but I mean, it's also its own thing, and it's hilarious and weird and great.
0: That's another one that I'm gonna have to sit down and try to find it and read.
1: Mm, Crazy Cat.
0: Crazy Cat and both and.
1: I do love me some Crazy Cat. Could talk about it far too much, so I won't.
0: I know. Not Fantastic Graphics or Fantagraphics.
1: Yeah, yeah.
0: I think it's out in the Mid Valley, out towards y'all. That bookstore and imprint. Mm-hmm. Like reprinted the entire run.
1: Yeah, I think they've done most of
0: large format like books.
1: Yeah, yeah. I have a few of them, and then I wish I had more.
0: I know they can get pretty pricey.
1: Well, yeah, I think some of them are also there was one run of them, and then I think they became collectible, so like some of them are harder to get than others.
0: Yeah.
1: As is often the case.
0: Yeah. I think the same publisher did a bunch of other dailies for other series. I think they did the Superman ones, and I think they did the Batman ones from the 60s.
1: I mean, they've often done all sorts of stuff, reprinting and publishing new stuff. I like their stuff.
0: Yeah.
1: I think they do Love and Rockets, if I'm not mistaken, new and old. So.
0: See, that's another series that I really want to start reading, but like I don't know where to start.
1: Well, yeah, the good news is usually each self-contained graphic novel that they put out has a good beginning, middle, and end, so you don't need to know what happened before or afterwards necessarily. But if you do go back and try to find them and read them in order, it has the very gratifying effect of the characters aging kind of in real time. So they start out as like teenagers, and then they become like, you know, 20 somethings and 30 somethings, and you know they continue to age as the series goes. And I think
0: that's a very charming quality.
1: It is still running. So yeah. Yeah, yeah. I check in every once in a while because it's a little bit like a soap opera, you know? It's like, oh, what are they doing this time? Who's married? Who's divorced? Who's got a kid?
0: That, you know what? Now I'm gonna add that to my reading list.
1: Yeah, yeah. I mean,
0: my ever growing.
1: The cool thing about Love and Rockets is that there are a lot of different sub stories and sub things within it. So, there's a lot to chew on, and there's always something new, so it's fun.
0: Okay, well, I'll definitely have to. Now you got me curious. I'll look it up after I hop off.
1: Yeah,
0: I don't want to take up. I'm looking it up.
1: Sure. I don't think I need to do necessarily too much of a warning for Sheena's listeners, but I will say for people out there who might be casually interested in Love and Rockets, it can get a very graphic, sometimes the characters appear nude in detail, doing things that people do in that state. So read with caution.
0: Noted.
1: Yeah, yeah. It that is not the subject of the book, but it is not afraid to put that in their stories.
0: Not afraid to go there.
1: Yeah, yeah, yeah. So some people are real turned off by that. It just depends on your squeamishness or what have you. I'm usually willing to kind of check something out, even if it's not usually what I read, to see if maybe I might like it. So I'm not afraid of that kind of thing, but to each their own.
0: I try to get, like, at least for comics, I try to give it at least like a good number of issues, like five to ten. You're like, okay, because like, you know, about 10 issues you get about like a mini arc of a story.
1: Yeah, so, yeah. I mean, I think the shortest trade paperbacks I ever see are like 6 issues, sometimes 4, yeah. But that's like real short stuff.
0: Yeah. So like, you know, that kind of it's kind of like giving like a show like 3 episodes.
1: I say like 6 to 12 is kind of like, you know, the shortest to the longest story arc length usually in a comic series, and if you don't know by 6 issues if you like it or not, then maybe you should just put it down.
0: Yeah, maybe try reading, like, I don't know, more cheap.
1: Yeah. Or some of this wonderful water-themed literature that we have here at Waves of Poppin', the water park here in the Mid-Valley.
0: What type of water-themed literature does Waves of Poppin' have?
1: I mean, it's mostly just Moby Dick, I'll be honest.
0: Oh. I don't know what I was expecting.
1: I mean, they have that one book where Mark Twain goes to Hawaii and comes back, but I mean, yeah, it's mostly Moby Dick.
0: Ah, Mark Twain Goes to Hawaii, my favorite classic literature novel. I remember reading that in college.
1: Right,
0: yeah, right next to. Oh man, I had a joke and then I lost it.
1: Well, maybe we should wrap this
0: one. Insert funny line here.
1: Insert joke here, yes. Maybe that's a good sign that we should move on to some other stuff here. But thanks for so much for calling in. It's always a pleasure to get to our Tuesday chat out of the way.
0: not a problem, Austin. You're awesome.
1: Oh, and so are you. Thank you.
0: Oh, thank you.
1: Take care.
0: All right, I'll talk to you soon.
1: Mm-hmm. Bye.
0: Bye.
1: And just one of the many people who had water park themed stuff to say here on Mid-Valley Mutations. Sheena's Jungle Room and WFMU. Maybe it's time that we move on to something a little different. Let's see what else Miss Ricky has for us today here on the show.
2: Mid-Valley
3: Waves of Pop-In
2: Mutations.
3: The Mid-Valley's premier water park adventure.
4: It is no secret that maintaining or running a water park the size of Waves of Poppin' can cause all sorts of problems and issues for the staff. There is no way that millions of gallons of water can flow through a park this size every year without running into something that causes a nosy need to ask questions that get in the way of enjoying a vacation that costs nearly a full year's wages for you and your family. The best we can do is offer, much like most of the water we use, complete transparency with regards to our lawsuits and other legal issues. Because of this, near the water's edge, you'll find a path that leads you some 2.5 kilometers away from the main entertainment feature of the park, where you will find a small, unlabeled information center. There, you can read and watch to your heart's content and discover the many problems that we face from evil lawyers who think safety and health should be prioritized over fun and excitement. Much can be said for the benefits of using a modern filtration system in a park like this, and Waves of Poppin' expects to have one installed no later than by the fall of 2034. Until then, we can offer these small meditations on the problems that the water has been suffering from in recent years. Problems that, someday, we might be worried about. Enough to try and do something anyway. I'm gonna tell you a story.

0: Rick Hunter is the managing director of ProSlide, which he founded in 1996. This former professional skier, lover of downhills and thrills, had a very specific idea on how to design theme parks. He would now have to convince Christoph Kiesling.
1: He wanted to see what my vision would be for the site. So in fact, you know, it was an empty site, but it was beautiful because it had all of this beautiful terrain. So Christoph and I took, I would say, a number of hours, and we went from one end of the site to the other.
2: We take in consideration, which is the topographic structure of the land. And then we look for what slide is possible to come into that piece of land.
1: I saw where the rides could go.
2: So Rick and me, we were up here on the mountain and we took stones and we said, there we can do this, and there we will do this, and there comes this.
1: So we walked around and pointed out very, very quickly, we had a topo map that had all the grades, as well as now we're walking it.

0: the two men quickly discovered a common energy and the same philosophy about the conception of the ideal park. It shouldn't reveal anything of the structure and integrate as well as possible into the environment, in particular by utilizing neutral colors close to nature's palette.
1: He was very definitive on wanting colors. He didn't want reds and he didn't want this bright stuff. He wanted things that matched the environment.
2: We don't believe that a water park is to see the slides. The sensation is the importance, the emotion is the importance. So why should we show infrastructure? Every slide is tailor-made to the ground. Even to excavate a little bit the mountain and put the fiberglass inside the land so that the vegetation is overgrowing and you are with your shoulders on the surface of the floor.
0: Other companies had shown interest in the park, but were offering more traditional, colorful installations with visible structures. A long way from Kiesling's vision. So they decided to move forward with the market leader ProSlide.
3: Wow, what a team! Right, thanks for getting together like this. We've got a real challenge on today, right? 2 days to crack the problem of how to sell water plants across Europe and right here in the UK by direct marketing.
4: Okay, on the negative side, Fia,
5: you make her brush her teeth, you tell her not to talk to strangers, so why do you put arsenic in her orange juice? Body copy supporting that proposition, and quite a powerful call to action.
3: Yes, that will stay. Right, that's okay. Are you on, man? Switch on.
6: Another cup of Java. Give me some nickels, Barney. Chip.
3: Give me a cup of coffee. Chip,
7: chip. Better settle for a hamburger. Chip.
6: Another cup of Java.
3: Give me a cup of coffee.
6: You must like our coffee.
3: It stinks.
8: Yes, it stinks.
7: I notice you're drinking your seventh hamburger.
8: Here in our part of the country, we have a problem with our water. Our water smells. We have smelly water.
7: I noticed you're drinking a hamburger.
6: Another cup of Java. Give me some nickels.
7: Anything else?
6: Barney.
7: Anything else?
3: Yeah, what else?
6: Steaks, top.
3: Yeah, what else?
6: Java.
3: Yeah, what else you got today for coffee?
7: How about anything else?
3: Give me a cup of coffee.
6: Another cup of Java.

0: deck.
1: Looking glass.
0: Libido.
1: Yeah, I've been told to watch Channel 4 at 8 o'clock in the morning.
0: Stinko.
1: I mean, to watch the TV commercial and discover
0: Stinko.
1: The collected impurities in their water.

0: All the nasties. All the nasties in words suddenly appearing.
1: Stingo, blotto, free love.
0: Arsenic.
1: Bathtub gin.
0: Asbestos.
1: Monkey glands. Carl Marx.
0: Arsenic.
1: Cubism. Squiff.
0: Asbestos.
1: Neurotic.
0: All the nasties.
1: Heterosexual.
2: Oh, my, what an eager little mind. You won't need some of these words for months and months.
1: Well,
0: and

0: by judicious questioning will help find out precisely the kind of people who are interested in this. A TV campaign to work on. Several TV campaigns. What about attention grabbing? Dead fish. Dead fish. Brilliant. Brilliant.
1: Target people on the sort of water they've got. What the sort of house they've got. The sort of family. Yes. Water pollution is certainly topical.
2: Half-smelly water. And of course, I've tried lots of products. And the product does what it says it's going to do. And it does all of the things that all of the other products say.

course, this is a very difficult problem for most of us out here.

0: stinks. Stinks. Give me a cup of coffee. Stinks. Another cup of java.
1: Anything else?
0: Yeah, but it ain't on the menu,
1: Barney. And it ain't gonna be. You better settle for a seventh cup.
0: Okay, with onions.
2: Back. Back to real purity. In other words, when a disaster happens, we hit the press with an ad about purity of water. Are you pregnant again?
1: Yes!
2: babies, right.
3: Emotive. I mean, we could use this emotive mother and child thing.
2: Stop me.
4: Trip.
5: This is a special message for the Larson family. Your daughter, Lauren, will be 5 years old on April 2nd, 1995. In this time, she may have drunk 350 gallons of water. Wouldn't you like the water Lauren drinks to be as crystal clear and pure as can be?
6: Drip, drip,
5: for
6: drip.
5: Only 5 cents a gallon?
6: Cause the water.
7: But the desire to innovate would require the Canadian company to go further than it ever had in the way it designed attractions.
8: Before we did Siam Park, usually the slides, they had an in-run, the attraction, and an out-run. And then I talked to Rick and I said, I would like to extend the in-run to make it like a story. And then we did a drawing. And then we had to look that we have sufficient green area in between the slides so that they are not overlapping and you can't see one from the other slide. And then we established the first positions and then we went into the engineering.
7: This stage of developing an overall plan of the park took many months. They needed to ensure they had the right mix of attractions, that they were sufficiently strong and complementary, and that they were all placed in the best possible location.
9: The master plan had multiple revisions of every type of water ride to make sure that we were doing the best rides and the most cost-effective rides also, so that they would be as close to grade as possible.
8: When we started building the park, we didn't have the final master plan finished. So it was more like an organic growth.
10: Mid-Valley
11: Waves a pop-in.
10: Mutations.
11: The Mid-Valley's premier water park adventure.
12: Uh-oh. We gotta hide from those guys. Hold on. Oh, wait. This isn't Tron. This is Mid-Valley Mutations here on Sheena's Jungle Room. WFMU. Doing my best to bring you a little bit of wet and wild fun on National Water Parks Day. Let's see, I got a couple of comments here, real-time comments from Miss Ricky, who's my co-host and collaborator this evening. And they wanted me to tell you or to make the comment. I should actually first say audience participation, bit.ly/MVM, audience participation, all one word. Join the fun. Give us a call. You can tell us your stories of visiting the Waves of Poppin' Water Park or any other water park that you may have visited. Now, sorry, where was I? Miss Ricky. Oh, yes. Okay. They are helping me with the show tonight. Unfortunately, they are... We only have one microphone here, so I'm relaying some stuff that they wanted me to say. In reference to the Primus video that had barrels in it, it was amazing. I don't know this, so I'm just going to read this straight as Miss Ricky sent it to me. I once saw a third porn from the 70s in St. Louis once. They had a barrel over the falls scene. It was as terrible as you're imagining. And 2 weeks later, I saw two of the stars in a local commercial as they were married and owned the business together. Oh, I see. Now I know where this story is going. Ah, I see. Ricky is correcting me in real time. 3D porn, not a third porn from the 70s. Which I thought was just her clever way of making some sort of third rock from the sun joke. But no, 3D. Wow. I'm not sure if I want to see those things coming at me in 3D. That's my hot take. Well, we're just having a little bit of fun here, trying to get everybody ready for summer and the water park season, because there is a lot to enjoy this time of year. And we've been hearing all sorts of fun stuff, including, let's roll this all the way back. I think the last thing we mentioned was No Means No and Fragile X. In that last set, we had 13th Floor Elevators, Tuxedo Moon. Oh, yeah. Gotta love that Tuxedo Moon. My Dad Is Dead. Not a statement. That's the name of the band. Laura Panic and I are now big fans of that group. Although I have been for a little while since my roommate clued me into them. The Ramen City Kid. He always has the best taste and then said, hey, you should listen to this album. We also heard Sagan and Bird Songs of the Mesozoic. Oh, man, I love me that Sagan record. They have another album that's out more recently, and that album is also very, very good. Man, Sagan's the best. We had Gary Wilson in there, The Standells, Dengue Fever. This Heat, Deceit, This Heat, Deceit. The Thrash Key Kids from a live recording I made here on this program when I went to their studio and recorded and filmed them over 10 years ago now. 13 years ago now. Ooh, that was a long time ago. They are no longer a band, but Joe from that band is now in Red Panda Death March, which I've also had on the program before, and I've played shows with Red Panda Death March, so yeah. And we close that up with Negative Land and Chumbawamba. We also had a phone call in there from someone who has become near and dear to the Mid-Valley. I always feel weird about outing people on the phone if they have not outed themselves. So I try to be a little catty about that until they say otherwise. But people who listen to the show probably know who that is. They're regular. And we always love when they call. Hearing a little bit of Wendy Carlos right now from the Tron soundtrack. Would love to find that record at a reasonable price. Have not been able to. Would love to. Anyone out there want to get in on the audience participation? Please, we'll wrap that here in a second and move on to the next part of the show. But I always do want to give people that opportunity. We're staring down the last hour of this program, so I should probably mention that. You know, for those of you who are interested in my Monday night show, where I play old-time radio dramas, and we have commentary and we talk about them and whatnot, that show had to move to a new time. And so it will no longer be on Monday nights from 6 p.m. to 9 p.m. Pacific time, 8 p.m. Pacific time is only a two-hour show, 6 p.m. to 8 p.m. Pacific time. That's 9 p.m. to 11 p.m. Eastern. No longer at that time. Monday nights are becoming harder and harder to commit to, and so I needed to get a break from that. And so that show is now moving to earlier Monday. It's still going to be a Monday show. It's going to be before Space Brother and after Jan Turkenberg, if I'm not mistaken. It should be a pretty good time for those who are maybe interested in that show, but it was on too late. Now it's early. I think that will open up some new opportunities for me. Mostly, it will give me my Monday nights free so that I can do other things when I am asked to do things Monday night, namely work stuff. So, oh man, life is fun, isn't it? Let's see. Wondering where things will go next. We are weighing in the digital salon tonight. This topic came up sort of naturally, sort of unnaturally. Just kind of you never can tell how these things work, but we're weighing in on the magazines and comic books that raised us when we were young. The things that we really responded to and really gelled with our personalities, because some of that stuff is hilarious and wonderful and great. Now, I'm going to try not to talk for too much longer because we only have an hour left, and I pulled a lot more stuff for National Water Park Day. So we're definitely going to have a sequel at some point. But I'm going to try to cram in as much of this as I can in 1 hour. So it's Mid Valley Mutations, Sheena's Jungle Room, WFMU. And we're feeling damn.

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0: Mutations.
1: The Mid Valley's premier water park adventure.
2: While the rivers and natural formations in the Mid Valley offer the majority of the rides and entertainment inside the park itself, there is one feature that we have become known for and offer something that you will not find in almost any other water park: a rain feature. Taking one of our many lazy rivers, you come to a point in the ride where the cloud formations roll in like tumbleweeds, and the water begins to flow freely and steadily from the heavens above, in much the same way that tears of a middle-aged man fall reliably at the end of a long day. Most of the locals insist the only way to enjoy this ride is without protective gear or headwear, and instead to let the water fully soak you as you continue along this wet and winding path. However, complimentary Waves of Poppin' ponchos with the park logo tastefully screen printed on the sides are a fun way to let people know that you rode the reins of the Mid Valley in style.

0: Sure looks like it's gonna rain. That's what I was saying out loud. But inside, my mind was working too fast. Or so it seemed. Nothing's accomplished by this. Nothing that makes sense. Let me tell you about my mind. It seems to turn in circles that get tighter and tighter. As my thoughts swing upward and inward, as I reach into what might as well be upward as downward, as I think in endless chain reactions that tighten up tighter and tighter until I want to... But I mustn't do that. Loosen up. Take it easy. Just relax. Have to appear calm. Even though I know it's a lie, I'm not calm. Not inside. I'm a nervous wreck inside. Sure, you think I'm calm. Outwardly, I appear so. But you should see the inside of me. Here. Come on in. At first, it doesn't make any sense. Which is perfectly all right. What bothers me is when it does make sense. Like behind this door. Hear that? There's a rhythm. There's a rhythm that you can count. Which makes sense. One, two, three, four. One, two, three, four. And this makes me think of... for somebody who invented numbers, which also makes sense. 1, 2, 3, 4, 5, 6, 7, 8, 9. Wonder if he had much trouble inventing those numbers. Wonder if he had trouble with 0. Pretty hard to imagine nothing. Nothing. No thing. No me. No you. No world. Nothing. Which doesn't make sense. Which frightens me. I can't stand things that frighten me. That don't make any sense. Come on, let's get out of my brain. Quick through the door here. Now through this one. Oh. Ah, that's better.
1: Huh?
0: I said, sure looks like it's gonna rain.

Some like to comment on the soothing aspects of listening to the rain, while others suggest that the rain feature offers time for meditation that is absent from the other rides in the park. Whatever the case, almost 10% of our customer comments reliably mention a positive aspect to our rain feature, which is why you will find that we have spent so much time presenting different ways you can access this part of the water park. What happens at Waves of Poppin' stays at Waves of Poppin', thanks to the cleansing rain we all ride through, as one of the final natural experiences money can buy at the Mid-Valley's only water park.

0: My hope was that once the slide is finished, that I can have the first time the experience to see if our illusion feels the same like the product. So always when one slide was finished, I was the first one to go down on all the slides.
1: But before that, different levels of testing had obviously been carried out upstream, in particular by ProSlide, which knows each of its attractions and has a laboratory for this purpose.
2: We have an indoor test area near our office.
1: Jeff Janovich is vice president of sales at ProSlide. Present since the creation of the park, he has followed the development of each of its attractions.
2: We can actually set up full-size sections of attractions and test different vehicles, different weight of riders, different water flows to optimize the performance characteristics of the attraction that will finally get installed.

0: the TÜV went to Canada to join the process of the fabrication of the fiberglass slides. And then they took all the blueprints of the engineering back to Germany, and they did a recalculation of all the engineering. And they can send a rubber ball down, or they can send the tubes down with sacks, with sand sacks on it. And everything was 100%, so there's no doubt.
1: But the park wasn't entirely built in fiberglass. Some rides, particularly those in concrete, required several versions and corrections.
0: So there's one slide which is located in our lazy river. We have a concrete slide coming down, 8 meters of height difference from the upper lazy river to the lower one. And that one we did it out of concrete. So we tried to do what we call a pool-to-pool slide.

0: So we did down chutes, like steps, and then you got into a little pool. And then with the water flow, you should get out of the pool into the next slide. But what happened when we tested it was the water was going on, but the boats, they just stayed inside and circling around. So what we had to do is we had to fill up the pools with concrete and make it a channel. So now we have a channel which goes stepways down. It's a very nice one, but it costs a lot of money, lots of testing, until to the very end to have the right inclination so it's not too fast, it's not too slow, and the people get easily through.
1: But other incidents also interrupted work in the final phase and involved having to redo part of what had already been done, which raised tension on the site.
2: Mid-Valley.
3: Waves are popping.
2: Mutations.
3: The Mid-Valley's premier water park adventure.
2: Mid-Valley.
3: Waves are popping.
2: Mutations.
3: The Mid-Valley's premier water park adventure.
4: As we take one final ride through that wide, wide river that returns us all back to the park's exits, we reflect both in our minds and on the river's surface with the kind of clarity we did not have when we began this journey here at Waves are Poppin'. It seems as if vacation is as much a state of mind as it is a state of your bank account. And with the many rides that are available inside the park, we hope that the state of both is feeling very relaxed and pliant now that you've ridden on and drank several lazy rivers. Let's take one more ride through the natural water structures here at Waves are Poppin' for one last glimpse of what it means to be at your family's favorite water park within driving distance of your home.

harvester. And look at here. I might be asking a little much, but I got four sons over there in Asia who don't want to be there, and I don't want them there. They got to come home, I tell you, and help me harvest the crops. My old lady is stove up. I got 900 acres of hemp and 800 acres of poppies for VA Day. So why don't you send them out?

0: When we finalize the installation and we work with the cleanup, so you use acetone to clean the silicon from the joints. And one of the guys, he had a headlamp because it was a dark slide, and he wanted to change the batteries. And to see how to put the batteries in, he lighted a lighter. And since the whole tube was filled up with acetone, it caught fire. So that part of the park burned down. And we had four slides affected by the fire. And ProSlide was so kind to send us all the material again so that we could rebuild the burned slides. That was one of those moments when you think it's crazy.
1: In the end, the project, which was initially supposed to take 2 years, took much longer than expected.
0: I was here every day, and I walked on the construction site, and I said, this looks like it will never be finished. It took us 6 years. Time is always a challenge. Money is a big challenge. So the initial budget was overdriven. That means we went far over the initial budget.

There is really something beautifully... they relieve just the right kind of tension when you listen to The X. I'm going to say that. Last little bit here. I'm going to have the lines open. bit.ly/MVM audience participation. All one word. If you want to say a little something here right at the end, it's open. But you don't have to. We've had a fun night. I always managed to pull it off in some manner or another, week after week. I don't know how. Oh, man, this R.O. Berger record, the Houston sampler. I return to this record over and over and over again, and it's just great. Here, let's listen to it for a second here.

0: Yeah, this Houston sampler is some good stuff. I like that record. We heard all sorts of fun stuff in that last little section there. Let's roll it all the way back to here, because I think we started things off on that last long set with Faust, It's a Rainy Day, Sunshine Girl. Ken Nordine with Looks Like It's Going to Rain. We also heard Captain Beefheart and the Magic Band with My Head Is My Only House Unless It Rains. The second time that song has been played on Sheena's Jungle Room today. People love that Beefheart, man. I got to tell you, it's some good stuff. Some good stuff. Make It Rain by Tom Waits. Fire in the Rain by Agent Orange. Rain by Tones on Tail. Man, I love that Tones on Tail record. I've been getting so into that record as I age. it's good stuff. It's good stuff. Morphine, You Look Like Rain. The Wipers, Voices in the Rain. A little bit of the Silicon Teens with Red River Rock behind Miss Ricky. And then Wide, Wide River by The Fugs from the second album, I believe. Or that might not have been on the second album, but it was on a reissue of the second album, if I remember correctly. Tortoise with Along the Banks of the Rivers. River by The X. Whew, man. Love that The X album. So good. Well, let's wrap things up here tonight. Thank you very much, Miss Ricky, for being a wonderful participant, lending your voice, being a good co-host. It reminds me of our Momentary Lapse of Reason days, one of my favorite radio adventures that I have done in the past. And Miss Ricky was my cohort and super-powered sidekick who set things right that once were wrong. I don't know how to describe her. She's more myth than person. So go to the top of the Digital Salon, actually, and you'll see a link to their Instagram page, and you can check out everything Miss Ricky is up to, because they are my superhero. Got a lot of superheroes, actually, in the Digital Salon tonight because, man, all the cool kids are coming out. Why don't I just stop talking? Let's start rocking. It's let's close things up here. You guys are wonderful. You guys are beautiful. And without you, there would be no program. Be seeing you.
1: What is the future of Waves of Poppin'? Will it be remembered as a high watermark for water parks across this great nation? Something for the history books and the daydreams of Helen in accounting? Only time and our ability to buy our way into the hearts of America will tell. Until then, we urge you to enjoy the park firsthand and soon. We don't know how much longer we can keep working around all these safety regulations. Fire exits at a water park? I don't even know where to begin with that one. Thanks for visiting, and we hope to see you again real soon. If we hope to stay open for much longer, that is.

0: had now built the number one water ride in the world. This just revolutionized the world with all these major attractions with multi-person.
1: When you come into the park, you have rides with a lot of adrenaline, like Tower of Power, for example, Singao Kinari, and then you have another one, more quiet, more relaxed, thinking about families and the people, like, I want to be relaxed.

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Okay. Turn down that bloody noise, Goss. Can't you see we're trying to start the show? There we go. Hey, big thanks to Mid Valley Mutations for the previous broadcast here on Sheena's Jungle Room, WFMU, and our mirror stream this evening over at dfm.nu. Waving hello over there in the Amsterdam and UK and other countries that I know and love, and some folks over here, of course, in good old

0: on the cabin, but it is all freeform and very spontaneous, always for 3 hours with Radio Trouble. You can check out the live playlist while we're live, and you can always go later and look at it if you need to, or listen, finish listening if you have to tune out, or
1: it's the whole darn thing. It's the weekly sprint to the stacks. Keeping the sound coming from whatever the sound before that was. Yeah. Oh, and cats.
0: And cats. I did have one. She was set.
1: Oh, they're both here. They both came in.
0: Rising
1: like on
0: from
1: cue.
0: A long nap. She had a very long nap. And then she stuck her wet nose on my bare ankle. And it felt very strange. Well, anyway, on that note, we're going to trouble you for the next long set, and we'll come back later and give you an update. But for now, kick back and enjoy.

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Oh, my God.

0: I like these ping pong interludes that you find, Dawes. Ping ponging in my ears through the headphones. And that means when you hear those little doodads that we're taking a breather and giving. Here's our station ID. 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And our mirror stream over at DFM.NU. And you can always find all of our info, including all of those links, at UBU. That's the letter U, the letter B, the letter U. IBI. That's right. .org. Okay. Not much else? Well, yes, there's lots of things happening, but in this particular time, we're just going to have some more of this freeform, spontaneous feeling that Dawes and me and Dawes, and you, the listeners. See, now it's getting exciting. That's what happens when you add you. Oh, and right away outside of our window, there's action happening. I see red and white flashing lights. That's right. Well, hopefully you're moving freely around your cabin. We're sort of feeling an uplift in the motion of the ocean. And we're going to continue just like this. We're going to be here for a couple more hours, so get comfortable or you can do what you need to do. And I think we're prepared. Oh, I didn't even back announce. I was spacing out because that last track that Dawes ended with was really far out. I'm just telling you. Well, what did we start with? Or Cantor. And that was Noen. It's a Masaru Imada cover.
1: And so for those keeping count.
0: Yeah, yeah.
1: You're monkey number one, and so you play track number one.
0: I always start when it's just me and Dawes. It's usually me, unless something has gone
1: afoul. No, I'm over
0: afoul.
1: Here. Yes. Because and then monkey number two plays track
0: cats.
1: Number two.
0: Don't forget
1: so
0: cats.
1: So you play all the odd tracks, and I play all the even tracks.
0: Back in the
1: if
0: day.
1: If you can keep count.
0: Back in the day, we would do silly games like, oh, we're going to do A through M. So all artists that or bands that start with A. And I do B, or no, I do A, and Dawes does B, and then I do C.
1: There's a couple really hard ones.
0: It was, you know, we don't do things like quite so.
1: Oh, but we may.
0: Okay.
1: Like so we'll be resurrecting Life for the Holidays, maybe dragging Austin's ass in on it.
0: Okay.
1: Are you in the middle of doing the
0: let's
1: back
0: get
1: announce?
0: This on.
1: Are you? Are you back announcing still?
0: I feel
1: still?
0: Like it's a.
1: How far did you get?
0: Don't turn
1: did
0: it
1: you
0: into
1: get to the
0: a
1: X
0: chore.
1: Yet?
0: Don't turn it into a chore.
1: Oh, it's not
0: I'll
1: a chore. This is a delight,
0: again.
1: Right? Oh, you will. You know you will.
0: I'm firing myself.
1: Oh. If yeah, but guess what?
0: Don't make me.
1: Since
0: let me
1: you're
0: finish.
1: The boss, you can do that as much as you want.
0: All right. Does anybody really care about these? I
1: and
0: mean,
1: the
0: besides
1: cook.
0: You.
1: Yeah, read them. I want to hear them. I want to hear you pronounce all these words because that's why I play them.
0: You're
1: the
0: vicious.
1: Harder. You betcha.
0: George Coleman, you played. George
1: that's really
0: Coleman.
1: Hard. Yeah.
0: And that was called Dog Eat Dog, by the way, Dawes. You had a wrong title. And it's from the album Bongo Joe. And the X with Brass Unbound. Was from Enormous Door because Austin's show Mid Valley Mutations he played an old X track so that got me going and it followed that George Coleman pretty good that was the theme from Kanono number 2 and Osamu Kitajima from the album Benzai 10 and that was called Benzai 10 God of Music and Water. And Nuri and his Dorpa band. That was Al Amal. And the album is Beja Power, Electric Soul and Brass from Sudan's Red Sea Coast. And yes, that fantastic band from, I think it's a bunch of folks from the UK and also from Israel. And they call themselves Staraya Derevnya. And that was called Scythian Nest. And you can find the album called
1: Your pronunciation was really good at that. Do that again.
0: You can rewind later.
1: Yeah, no, I want to hear it, the lucid tones. Let me turn it up really loud.
0: No.
1: Put you in the stereo field.
0: No.
1: And really
0: we have all
1: allude
0: day Sunday
1: to the greatness.
0: To do stuff like that.
1: Oh, but we'll do that
0: I
1: too.
0: I have so much more music.
1: Oh, okay.
0: That's why
1: so you want to talk about other stuff coming up?
0: Later.
1: No, do it now. Do a little bit now. Tease them. Oh, we just got started.
0: Yeah,
1: that's right. She's so excited.
0: I'll put them all in a row. Don't worry.
1: Oh, I'm going to skip some stuff.
0: What do you mean? What does that mean? What, skip what?

0: All right. This is
1: that they're with you.
0: Now, can you hear me?
1: They're
0: is
1: with
0: it
1: you.
0: Better? Is it better?
1: Well,
0: is
1: if
0: it
1: I, better? If I bring you up, we can.
0: See? Ooh.
1: Ooh, that's what
0: very,
1: happens.
0: Very, very, very, very.
1: That's what the little gain knob way at the top there means.
0: Well, thanks to our listeners.
1: No, I would have noticed it eventually.
0: I certainly didn't, because I'm facing not anywhere near the mixing board. I am going to give a ping pong in your left, right, left, right, left, right. I'm going to give a shout out to our comrades here in the factory, cotton mill factory loft building overlooking Oakland. We are on floor 3. I want to give a shout out to floor 2 and floor 3, where we have comrades listening and painting and chilling. And also our other comrades out in San Francisco Bay Area, over in the lower Haight, the upper Haight. Greetings. Some of those folks are going to be doing their broadcast on the full moon tomorrow evening. We've got Marky and Yenna from the San Francisco Wicked Sound System crew. They're going to be doing hours and hours. It starts around sundown on the Mixler.com. And that's Noise from the Void. I highly recommend. All right. So yeah. What?
1: Yep.
0: What's happening?
1: So we got some great names for you to read for us this time.
0: Well, we are into a little groove. And hey, good night to all of those who are
1: crashing
0: in other time zones.
1: And others are starting to
0: awake. Some of the dedicated WFMU people, tuner inners, and other program makers, they have to go to sleep and work and just like all of us. But, well, anyway, we really appreciate you hanging in, hanging out, left and right channels. Okay, what did we play in this second set? If you want to know what we played in the first set, you can check the playlist. Probably couldn't hear me. Doesn't matter. All right, we started with Ek Femel, The Fire Black Breech Clouts, Hides and Wagon Sheets. They refer to themselves as different iterations of themselves. Check them out, Ek Femel. And that was off The Totemist, and it was called Fire Driver. Francis Bebe. And it's off African Electronic Music, and that was Super Jingle. Takeshi Tarachi in Blue Jeans. Rashomon, that was the title track from that release. Conga de los Hoyos. And it was a collection of carnival music from Cuba. And that piece was Conga de Santiago. And we had both cats, and they were doing a little catnip congo, I will say, or conga. Not congo, conga. Conga. And Go Van Go, a great band, still active. And that was Way Out West from Now We Know. I said that a lot, Now We Know. All right, Chino, Boo Bam. And the album is Eyes of the Spectre. And we threw in a little Kanono number 1 from Congatronics. That was Kule Kule. And Doss finished it off with a piece from the a compilation called Indian Talking Machine Part 2. Instrumental gems from the 78 RPM era. Okay.
1: And why was that?
0: I have to say?
1: Yeah, why was that?
0: You should question your own self. You chose.
1: I think maybe it's the title.
0: Okay. I'll go with it for 3. All right. What else? Yeah.
1: Which was?
0: Well, we're going to do more of this music. So whatever.
1: No, but what was the title of
0: what
1: that?
0: What are you getting at?
1: That last piece. You didn't get to read it out. I interrupted you before
0: you. Oh, the
1: you.
0: Whole title,
1: oh,
0: really?
1: Oh, yeah. Of course, you just gave the album name.
0: Oh.
1: You have to.
0: I thought we were just going to skip.
1: Oh, no, no, no.
0: I should have a rule.
1: Oh, no, no, no, no.
0: Let's
1: no,
0: have a
1: no, no,
0: new
1: no, no.
0: rule in place for Radio Trouble that if the consonants and the vowels add up numerically,
1: well,
0: it cancels out that I have to read the title. I think it's an equal count of vowels and consonants.
1: Okay, then just all vowels.
0: In other words, moving on.
1: No, what was it?
0: Come and look. Why don't you read it? I think the listeners would prefer, since you selected it. By the way, I think I already said earlier, this is the dog days of summer, folks. It's not like I'm totally slipping in my old age, but I kind of give less shits about certain things. And reading long track titles is one of those things. So we're going to play some more music.
1: I could do one vowel and you could do a vowel. Come on.

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1: Just think you could have Chet and Bubba, who we are not, but we could be. And then where would you be? Would it still be Radio Trouble?
2: With us involved, yes. And up in Anchorage.
1: Bubba and Chet. What? It's better Chet and Bubba.
2: Yeah.
1: Bulba?
2: However
1: Bubba.
2: You want to put it.
1: Bulba. Okay. Don't get me started. We were just catching up on our daily show before this show. But we'll get back to it. We're midway. It'll something
2: See,
1: to look forward to.
2: One of those things I can get away with here on the tubes.
1: What
2: the
1: are you
2: internets.
1: Trying to get away now?
2: Yeah.
1: It's almost over.
2: No. The call sign for KDJF in 2008. Yeah, you know,
1: okay.
2: you can't play another station if you're broadcasting this on the air like FMU, the real FMU, you know, the guys in the tower with the heliport and all that crap, the huge budget, and it's like raining gold and all the rest of it. Yeah, those guys. Anyway, so they can't do that. We can do stuff they can't do, like run other stations' IDs from

0: okay. 18 years ago or further. So I get a tickle out of that, and I'll do bad things like that because this is trouble. So
1: okay.
0: There.
1: All right, Chet. Okay, so at the top we played Kink Gong and Phnom Penh. Oh no, you're right. We started off with Chica Rama. It was a cassette rip, but self-titled cassette, Chica Rama. Long title, again, too many vowels and consonants all in one place. I will skip Kink Gong from Gongs of Cambodia and Laos. We had Penong New Year Party, Mix Man from the early dub tapes, Cross the Border, and Ifang Bondi, Ati Atiz. Saraba is the album. And Ivan Lar Alemi, Adventures in Addis, and from 15 Golden Adventures, Altin Serevenier, and Tom Kelling with Su Conjunto, and that was off of Dutch Exotica, that was called Taboo, and Ishtar Shashkin from Belly Rock. And finished up with Ya Habibi. That was the title of that one by Chris Carrere. And the album is Darwish Kiss. Okie dokie. So it's been fun. We're going to do one more set. I just grabbed a frozen grape, which is no longer frozen. So I have a very wet hand I will not touch the microphone with. But I will say, it's been a good one. We'll come back and say goodbye.
0: Don't worry about it.
1: I know. I've just been enjoying it.
0: Just wait. That way you'll air dry your hand.
1: I'm not totally gone, but I do have to reach over.
0: You can try them off of my leotards.
1: I do have to reach over and press the play for the next thing that I've queued. So here we go.

right. Radio Trouble coming to a close here. And we'll be back next week. Same time, same place. Over on WFMU, Sheena's Jungle Room. And big shout-outs, DFM.NU listeners. Maybe just waking up over there in the Eurozones and other zones. Okay, quick wrap-up here. You can always check the playlist later to see what it was. All right, we started this last set with Craft. That's got three Fs. And that was Banco Terrible. And we had Kasai All-Stars, Goat's Voice from Black Ants Always Fly Together. One bangle makes no sound. Slow Mango, Ride On, Broccoli Cowboy. Atel Bukum, Dakamana. And the album is Linde. And Taxi Kebab. That was just one track they released. Le'amchi with, or W, I'm not sure what that means. Le'amchi W Rajao 3. Francis Bebe, once more, different album, Psychedelic Sansa. That was Guinea. And we're finishing up with MDK Stare from Voices of Dust. This is Hashashin Chant. Good night, good morning, and see you next time, Radio Trouble. Signing out. Next show coming up, who knows, but Jan Turkenberg much later, and we'll see you again.

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1: Mama!
0: The Exorcist. Warner Brothers presents William Peter Blatty's The Exorcist. The Exorcist, directed by William Friedkin. The Exorcist, rated R. Under 17, not admitted without parent.

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0: Well, you ought to come down to Main Street if you want to hear a funny thing. We got a singing Iceman, and you should hear him sing. 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
1: Who's that knocking at my door? Who's that knocking at my door?
0: Iceman. Any ice today, lady? It's nice today, lady. 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Get a piece before it melts away. 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How big is your box? Any ice today, lady? 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Any ice today, lady? It's nice today, lady. 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
0: 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But hurry up and put it in, it's dripping on my knees. 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

0: origin of Captain Jan and Boy Dean is a story which will live forever in the hearts of young America.
1: Holy screamers!
0: Of course, you remember his one night in the late hours at a secluded recording session in one of Hollywood's finer recording studios.
2: It's a little lonely from Pasadena.
0: Unknowingly, Henry Decibel, their time-trusted friend and rambunctious recording engineer, accidentally crosses two wires and twists the wrong dial. Lo and behold, emerging from the mysteriously colored cloud of smoke and gases is a sweet little old lady.
1: Holy senior citizen!
0: Dressed in a long, organdy dress with high button shoes.
3: Hi, honeys. Hi, Henry. Well, boys, I've waited a long time for this. Have a cookie. I need your help.
0: The little old lady goes on to explain how she needs the aid of Jan and Dean in her war against those who jeopardize justice. And for this purpose, she magically grants them the secret identities of Captain Jan and Dean the Boy Blunder.
1: Holy Halloween, Jan. Look at this great costume. It's slick. The little old lady gave it to me.
4: It's Captain Jan from now on, pal.
1: I'm sorry.
4: What did you do, dolt?
1: I chipped over my cap.
4: Cape.
1: Cape.
4: You do deserve that name, Boy Blunder.

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1: Horror.
0: No!
1: Horror.
0: Stop it!
1: Horror. The Masters of Horror present the masterpieces of screen horror from 20th Century Fox, Frankenstein Created Woman, and The Mummy's Shroud.

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I've never been to old Sorrento or even looked at sunny Rome. I'm just a Latin from Manhattan. New York's my home. Now Venice and Naples don't mean much to me. I swing in Vegas, not Sicily. 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
1: 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It's Hullabaloo!

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0: This yar is a barrel.
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0: 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And this is a song for all the heavy drinkers at the parties.

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They can't prove a thing because he's so slick. 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

0: Hey, Tommy, what's the matter? 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
1: Man, I'm most disturbed.
0: Why?
1: It's my girl.
0: What do you mean?
1: She's involved with another guy.
0: Another guy?
1: An international personality.
0: What?

0: confused. Hello? Hello?
1: Hello, Jim?
0: Hello?
1: This is John Busby calling you from South Shields, Jim.
0: John, not the one who, not the Busby who stands on the telephone. Why, yes, I'm a fan of
1: yours. Oh, very funny, Jim.
0: Tweet, tweet.
1: Can I just say it's nice spot to see you back anyway.
0: Thanks, Busby. I mean, John.
1: Yeah, I see.
0: Do you get Busby?
1: I have a little trouble with my hearing, James.
0: Yes, I do from time to time.
1: Yeah, and
0: my mother says it's shouting on the radio that does it.
1: Newscasters on ITV, BBC and that, you know. I don't think they're very good at clarifying the words and that, you know. And the best one I've seen is that one that won the award.
0: Anna Ford.
1: Yeah. Anna.
0: Have you finished?
1: Anna.
0: Busby.
1: Anna.
0: Hey, listen to the sort of idiot you get back to.
1: Anna. Oh. Yeah.
0: Has he got over this? Terrible, having sort of convulsions on the floor.
1: Anna.
0: Do you need a doctor?
1: Anna.
0: No, I don't think so. Well, do you want to have a chat to him? Perhaps the poor chap obviously needs some sort of help. Dear me. Perhaps he thought he would frighten us. I don't know. Good morning.
2: Дорогой, он меня интересует только как артист, а не как мужчина.

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Brothers and sisters, I want you to know it just takes 5 seconds. 5 seconds to decide whether you want to be part of the problem or whether you want to dance your ass off. Ladies and gentlemen, Barrett Whitfield and the Savages!

0: Thank you. You in Jersey City, New Jersey. Our next song is called Bloody Mary.
1: It's just a farmhouse and looks pretty innocent from the road. But once you're inside, you'll see what really happens on a terror farm. Invasion of the Blood Farmers. Coming in the dead of night, coming to plant the living and harvest the dead. Are you strong enough? More raw terror, more stomach-turning shock than you can take. Therefore, we warn you, don't eat before you see Invasion of the Blood Farmers, and you'll have nothing to lose. They plant the living and harvest the dead. Invasion of the Blood Farmers, released by NMD Films, in color, rated PG, parental guidance suggested.
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0: 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Is that good? You want to do it over?
1: Yeah. One more time.
0: I think I'll do it better.

0: One night, as you lie in your lonely room, you are awakened by a sound in the distance.
1: Ladies and gentlemen, I just received a special bulletin from the United Nations. It seems as though there's an unidentified object approaching the Earth. It seems to be getting closer and closer and closer.
2: What is it?
1: I don't know!

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I always practice my method just as hard as I can. That's why I got a reputation as a loving gal. And I'm glad every night that I treated him right.

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How does it feel? How does it feel to be without a home? Like a complete unknown. 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But now you realize he ain't selling any alibis as you stare into the vacuum of his eyes and ask him, do you want to make a deal? How's it feel? How does it feel to be without a home, like a complete unknown, like a rolling stone? You never turned round to see the frowns on the jugglers and the clowns when they all came down and did tricks for you. Never understood that it ain't no good. You should let other people get your kicks for you. You used to ride on the chrome horse with your diplomat who carried on his shoulder a Siamese cat. Ain't it hard when you discover that he really wasn't where it's at after he took from you everything he could steal? How does it feel? Huh? How does it feel to be without a home, like a complete unknown, like a rolling stone? Princess on the steeple and all the pretty people drinking, thinking they've all got it made, exchanging all kinds of precious gifts and things. But you'd better lift your diamond ring. You better pawn it, babe. Used to be so amused at Napoleon and his rags and the language that he used. Well, go to him now. He calls you. You can't refuse. When you've got nothing to lose. Why, you're invisible now. You got no secrets to conceal. How's it feel? How does it feel to be without a home? Like a complete unknown. Like a rolling stone.

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1: Neighbor, let me swizzle up.
0: Bring me swizzle stick, I've got me glass cup.
1: Neighbor,

You're at the Skyland Drive-In Theater, and it's good to have you with us tonight. I had told you earlier that we're going to have special movies coming up. How about The Alligator People with Lon Chaney Jr., Chicago Confidential with Brian Keith, and It Conquered the World with Peter Graves? I tell you what, all these great movies are coming up here at the Skyland Drive-In Theater, and we hope that you and your family enjoy all the things that we do, especially for you and your family at the Skyland Drive-In Theater. Have you ever noticed that when you come down here to the concession stand, our food is so much better than what you bring from home or you get from any restaurant? I can tell you one thing. When you come into our concession stand, you get the experience and the atmosphere unlike any other place at all, because our food is all part of the fun. Yes, sirree. You got pizza, you got hot dogs, hamburgers, barbecue sandwiches. And are they good? And we have so many good things to eat down here. I just can't mention all of them, but I can tell you this. If you like pizza, we got pizza down here. If you like hot, crispy French fries, we got a ton of them sitting right here ready for you. And we got favorite candy bars. We got hot chocolate. We got coffee. We got ice water. Even if you want you some ice water, we got it down here. So come on down to the concession stand. The lines are short and the restrooms are right around the corner. More music coming up for you here from the Skyland Drive-In Theater.

0: Good evening. I am filling in for the man who regularly works this shift, and it is my assignment now to interview one of the most influential of today's young musicians, a man equally at home in the fields of pure jazz, rock and roll, folk rock, rock folk, rock folk, and whatever. Here is Sonny Cool.
1: That's right, man. Here I is.
0: Yes, Mr. Cool, you are currently appearing in town with the Sonny Cool Sextet. Tell me, who are the members of your sextet?
1: Well, there's like me, and my drummer Crash Diet, and my flautist Mohammed Jones.
0: Well, that's only three people. How about the other four that make up the sextet?
1: Yeah, how about them? They're too much. Actually, they rarely show up. But it's cool, because when we get to their choruses, like, we just lay out and think about what they would play if they were on the scene, you dig?
0: I'm not sure. Tell me, what is your instrument, Mr. Cool?
1: Well, I play the ivories.
0: I see, you play the piano.
1: No, man, not the piano, the ivories. It's a bunch of elephant tusks laced together.
0: I see.
1: I doubt it. It makes a groovier sound, but while you're playing, you gotta keep an eye on the trunk every inch of the way, man. Because it can reach right out and grab you by the clavement, you know.
0: Oh. How did you happen to form your sextet, Mr. Cool?
1: Well, I took these young cats and I welded them into a real fine group, you know. I welded them into a boss outfit.
0: Uh-huh. You see yourself then as a band leader?
1: No, as a welder.
0: I see. What are your hobbies, Sonny?
1: Well, man, I dig sports cars. In fact, I'm now driving a crazy set of wheels. Really too much. It's got full pipes, six carburetors, twin gaskets, and it does a groovy 125 in second. And now I'm saving up some bread to get some extra equipment for it, something I've always wanted.
0: And what's that?
1: A steering wheel. What's the matter, man?
0: I think I need a little drink to... as we say, to wet my whistle.
1: What's that shiny little thing you took out of your pocket that you're drinking out of, man?
0: Oh, that's a hip flask.
1: Don't look so hip to me.
0: Yes, never mind. Listen now, you mentioned you're a flautist. Not familiar with that word. What does a flautist play?
1: He plays the flout, man. You putting me on?
0: Well, yes, I put you on here about 2 minutes ago, and we've both been on since then.
1: Crazy. What are you on?
0: I'm on the air.
1: Oh, groovy. I'll have to try that. Some sort of Zen or yogi scene, I suppose, huh?
0: I'm afraid, sir, that I don't follow you.
1: I'd be afraid if you did, man.
0: Well, tell me, where are you playing in town? At what club?
1: Well, last week, we played at the Banana Boat, and now we're at a place called something else.
0: And what else is it called?
1: What else is what called?
0: The place you're playing.
1: I just told you, it's something else.
0: Never mind. Songs, Mr. Cool? What songs are you recording at present?
1: Well, I just did an album called Sunny with Strings.
0: Oh, you use violins.
1: No, man. Strings. You know, like twine, thread, skinny rope.
0: I see.
1: Yeah, you can get groovy sounds out of them little things if you pluck them just right, you dig? But I recorded some nice old tunes, some mood things.
0: I see. Such as?
1: Such as Stokely Carmichael's Stardust.
0: I see. Mr. Cool, you have a lot of young fans who, if you don't mind my saying so, wear strange clothes and seem to live by their own rules. What do you think of boys with hair longer than their girlfriends?
1: With hair longer than their girlfriends what?
0: I don't know. I must say, I'm not the regular man here, you understand. I'm just filling in.
1: I dig.
0: Yes. I must say that I don't seem to be doing a very good job of uncovering the real inner Sonny Cool. I wonder what makes you tick.
1: Oh, I don't know, man. Unless it's this cheap wristwatch I'm wearing. But don't worry, Pops. After all, we just met.
0: Well, not really. Oddly enough, you see, you literally bumped into me at the airport here in town about 6 weeks ago.
1: Oh, excuse me, man. Sorry I took so long to apologize.
0: Well, it's nothing. Now, Mr. Cool, you're also a composer of music. Just how do you write your songs?
1: Oh, brilliantly, man. Brilliantly.
0: That's not quite what I... Well, never mind. One last question. What would you advise young people who want to follow in your footsteps?
1: Well, if they find anything I drop, I hope they'll bring it to me before the fuzz finds it.
0: I see. scene.
1: But seriously, I think young cats who want to make the scene should form a group and get a good name for themselves.
0: How do you mean, get a good name?
1: Well, you know, like the Electric Prunes, the Chocolate Watch Band, the Jefferson Airplane, the Only Alternative and His Other Possibilities. In fact, I invented a name machine that can make up names all by itself.
0: Name machine? How does it work?
1: Well, it's got two sections, man. One section is full of adjectives like chocolate, electric, yellow, velvet, sideways, and so forth. Then the other section is full of nouns. Like watch band, applesauce, sweatshirt, hockey puck. You dig?
0: I think so, yes.
1: Now, you just take a word from column A and a word from column B. And you automatically got the name of a new group. Now, look here. Let's shake up the box. That's it. Now, we got the Chocolate Catcher's Mitt.
0: Oh, yes.
1: The Electric Bird Seed.
0: I see. Let me shake that thing up there. Oh, look what I've got. The Velvet Garbage Can.
1: And the Peanut Butter Brassiere.
0: Oh, yes. And it fell into place all by itself. It's not our fault. Let's see here. Oh, look at that, the oatmeal typewriter.
1: And here's the molasses draft card.
0: Yes, let's see what these two words, the Presbyterian sunflower.
1: And the psychedelic postage stamp.
0: Yes.

0: Hey, pussycat.
1: Who, me?
2: Not you, hound dog.

0: Here at Il Pirata, we leave no stone unturned to create a pleasant evening dining and dancing for you, away from the West End. We will be happy to make a reservation for you and your party, and now let Rick Valente have the last word.
1: Well, almost the last word. We've had a lovely evening here.
2: Yes, we certainly have.
0: Thank you, madam, for telling us. Your pleasure is our pleasure. Good night.
1: Good night.
2: Good night.
0: Arrivederci presto.

0: Come here, baby.
1: Yes.
0: Sit right here on my knee.
1: All right.
0: I've got something to ask you.
1: What is it, honey?

0: juicy.
1: Oh,
0: now I've traveled north and I've traveled south, and I've never seen such a groovy mouth.
1: My mouth looks better than your face.
0: Hey, Sister Lucy.
1: What?
0: What makes your lips so juicy?
1: You're making me angry now.
0: Yes, they taste like candy and a chewing gum. Pucker up your lips and give me some, huh? Every time you kiss me, your chops start hanging down.
1: Oh, what you do to me?
0: If your lips should miss me, baby, I'm falling and drown.
1: What, you can't swim?
0: Hey, Sister Lucy.
1: What?
0: What is it that makes your lips so juicy?
1: Lemons.

0: And then drown.
1: Learn how to swim then.
0: Hey, Sister Lucy, you know, what makes your lips so juicy? 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Lucy?
1: Mm-mm.
0: A juicy?
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0: Look, I see a little Earth girl over there. 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
2: After shock.
1: After shock.
2: After shock.
1: After shock.
3: Warning.
1: After shock.
3: The sexual transformation of a man into a woman will actually take place before your very eyes. Dr. Jekyll.
4: And Sister Hyde.
3: An unnatural laboratory experiment transforms the brilliant young Dr. Jekyll into...
4: Sister Hyde. 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
3: A man by day.
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3: The perfect disguise to indulge a lust for sex and violence that terrorized all London. This warning to parents, be sure your children are sufficiently mature to witness the intimate details of this frank and revealing film, Dr. Jekyll.
4: And Sister Hyde.
3: An American International Pictures release in color, rated PG.
4: Was he a woman?
3: Was she a man?
4: Or were they both?
3: See Dr. Jekyll
4: and Sister Hyde.

was no way, and I'm talking now to all the gypsies in Vegas, that I wasn't going to be a part of this particular presentation, because these awards have been awfully good to me. And for you folks at home, let me just say it's the only awards that your own people vote for you in the biggest city in the world as far as the variety performer is concerned. I'm happy to be a part of it. And I would like to lay a new number on you from the hottest new show on the network. We'd like to just... I think you'll know what show we're talking about. Ready? Look out, George. One, two.

0: I knew you were here. I saw the 1936 Chevy, you know, with the pom-poms on the side and the little dog in the back of the window going. Hey, you're my brother, eh? Hey, que pasa? Thank you.
1: Now let us begin.

0: When the U.S. Cavalry fights the U.S. Cavalry, that's really something. When a gang of outlaws holds up stagecoach after stagecoach for nothing, that's really something. But when Dean Martin trades a beautiful woman for a gun, now that's really something big.
1: Baker, where's a woman? A woman for a Gatling gun. I'm thinking about a woman. I can't even remember what it's like.
2: Well, Charlie, I'll tell you what it's like. First of all,
1: I don't want you to tell me. I want to do it.
0: Dean Martin, Brian Keith, Honor Blackman, and Carol White are doing something big to the whole West.
3: Something big is what I'm living for.
0: Something Big, a Cinema Center Films presentation, a National General Pictures release. 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

Case 88. X, aged 34. Teacher in a gymnasium. In childhood, he suffered from convulsions. At the age of 10, he began to masturbate with lustful feelings, which were connected with very strange ideas. He was particularly partial to women's eyes, but since he wished to imagine some form of coitus, he was absolutely innocent in sexual matters. To avoid too great a separation from the eyes, he evolved the idea of making the nostrils the seat of the female sexual organs. Then his vivid sexual desires revolved around this idea. He sketched drawings representing correct Greek profiles of female heads, but the nostrils were so large that insertion of the member would have been possible. Nose fetishism is but seldom met with. The following rare bit of poetry comes to me from England. Oh, sweet and pretty little nose, so charming unto me, oh, were I but the sweetest rose, I'd give my scent to thee. Oh, make it full with honey sweet, that I may suck it all. 'Twould be for me the greatest treat, a real festival. How sweet and how nutritious your darling nose does seem, it would be more delicious than strawberries and cream.

thought I'd

0: You've been listening to The Robot DJ, a copyrighted service of the all-great 24 Solids Corporation, Oldies, Colorado. And now it's time for the human DJs of Sheena's Jungle Room to begin their broadcast day. Unless it's night where you are, in which case, it's tough darts. Sheena's Jungle Room is a streaming service of WFMU.org, originating from every part of the world at once, coming down the wire and out of your device, courtesy of some impressive technology in an impressive building in the city of ultimate radio domination and success, East Orange, New Jersey.
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4: Daaronder het geweldige laagland met de plassen, bomen en molens, kerktorens en kassen, verkaveld door de sloten, zilvergoud. Dit is mijn land, mijn volk.
5: Yes.

Everybody, this is Yes, We Have No Mountains, coming to you directly from the Netherlands with music from the Netherlands and also a bit from Belgium. And rarely, but sometimes even South Africa. We have the regular items and lots of fun. It will be a rocky show again tonight. And with music from Zwolle, the Teenager Musique Express, the Kiddie Song, the Advertisement Record of the Week. And we'll start with The Motions, The Living Blues, and QB and the Blizzards. Mountains.

That was QB and the Blizzards. Thursday Night from 1970. And before that we heard the Livin' Blues, LB Boogie. I think it's safe to say that LB stands for Living Blues. 1972. And before that, the Motions, Little Boy's Life from 1968. And we started off the show with Zzz. And I seem to recall that that band performed live on the mothership in New Jersey once. I'm fairly certain, but would have to look it up in the search engine of WFMU.org. Maybe I will do that. Or some of you want to do that. And this is okay, yep, this is the part with music from Swaller. Oh, not again. Lily White.

0: superschone droommachine muziek.
1: And remember this song. I will play it again in September. Catapult, 1976. And apparently, yes, glam disco is a thing. Before that, we had music from Zwolle, the city from which this show is being aired, streamed, put onto the internet. We had Simple and After All from one of their three demos that I'm aware of, 1985. Before that, more recent, Lily White and Forced from 2021. This is Yes, We Have No Mountains with Dutch Music. Hebben gewonnen, dus... Nee, helemaal niet.

0: En el programa con música desde la tierra de los molinos de viento que les presenta el Departamento de Transcripciones de Radio Nederland desde Holanda, escuchen a Rudy Vairata tocando todas las guitarras que se oyen en Happy Guitar.
1: And that was Kayak, Back to the Front from 1976, preceded by the Teenager Music Express with The Butterflies, Al Doe Je Nog Zo Lief. And The Four Yo's and Devoted to You, both from 1958. And before that, we had Nicky and the Shout and Think from 1967. Ricky Morvan and The Fence, If You Try, and they were from Bruges, Belgium. And this is still Yes, We Have No Mountains on Sheena's Jungle Room WFMU.

0: That set went by quickly. Where are my reading glasses? Oh my god. We just heard the Communiste, Rhythmische Dance from 1980. And before that, from 1995, Jan Rot, Dans en Vergeet. Dance and forget. Real musicians never dance. And we had Afke Romein and Blokken from 2016. And this is still Yes, We Have No Mountains on Sheena's Jungle Room, WFMU!
1: Ja, hallo Jan.

0: Reclameplaatje van de week.
1: And that was Arjan Brass, an artist that you won't usually hear in this show because it's more a Schlager singer or a carnival party singer. Or was. I'm not sure if he's even alive yet. But this was the advertisement record of the week. Hot chocolate or cold chocolate if you want. The Chocomel song. And before that we heard Truckener Keks. Niemand danst alleen. Nobody dances alone. Wild at Heart, before that, Back for More was the song they sang. 1993, and we had Exception and Rondo from 1970. After Forever brought us Emphasis, 2002. And that was the set, wasn't it? Yep. Up to the next set. Starting off with The Outsiders, no less.

0: a set with don'ts. Starting off with Don't You Cry by The Outsiders from 1967, and followed by Mr. Albert Show, Don't Worry, from 1970, and from 2004, The Rhythm Junks and Don't Ever Lose That Rhythm. Now that's an advice. So now it's time for the kiddie song of the week.
1: Kinderliedje van de week.

Psychosomatic Heart Failure by the Gasoline Brothers, 2009. Before that, Braak, Lachen met de Meiden, Laughing with the Girls, 1984. And we had the Kiddie Song of the Week, Stekel Bass and Lisa, about getting your first kiss on the schoolyard. Oh, we're almost there. It's almost time for Georgie Girl and Kitchen Sink. But we have still the Beatle cover of the week. And one final song before we go.

0: that was it. Yes, we have no mountains. Episode 347. And next up, no kitchen sink, but Echo Beach with DJ Babs. Yay! And we heard Harry Saxioni playing Drive My Car, but you already guessed that. I will be back on Friday with the last Mellow Tambourine. Yes, read all about it on the schedule. Okay, bye!
1: Candy? Yeah?

0: Well, hello, and greetings, and welcome to Kitchen Sink. I'm DJ Babs. I'm filling in for the wonderful, and Meat Move. I'm sorry, Meat Move. I forgot you. Okay, what, do you want your mic?
1: Oh, for God's sake.
0: So much for my early, lovely, relaxing entrance into the show. Oh, now you're going away. I've offended you. Poor Meat Move. Perhaps he'll come back later in the show. Let's try this again. Hi, I'm DJ Babs. And I'm here filling in for the clogged up and stuffed up and living with a head cold Georgie girl. Georgie, feel better. I'm bringing a bunch of, you know, this show is really about serenity now today because we really do need it. I need it. I've had the same eye twitch for 3 weeks now. It's got to stop at some point. So, you know, depending on where you're at, morning, afternoon, evening, this is going to be just some time to chill out. And we're going to have a lot of library music, a lot of the KPM today, and some beautiful moments. So let's just move into it, shall we?

And we return here on Kitchen Sink with me, DJ Babs, covering for DJ Georgie Girl, my best radio girl. I love you, Georgie. you know what? That first set did exactly what I needed it to do. I'm so chill right now. And I have to tell you what inspired that set. That actually was inspired by a 1957 film called The Relaxed Wife, which was a promo film put out by Pfizer to advertise their new tranquilizer called Atarax. And of course, immediately, because my ADD brain, I was like, Atarax, wait, wasn't that a character in the Never Ending Story? But no, that's Artax, which is the

drowning horse that traumatized us all in 1984 and made us the monsters we are today. That's going to require another Atarax. But yes, a husband plagued by stress brought on by his work, his noisy children, is helped by his super chill wife. And with her calming influence, he learns not to focus on the problems of others or to worry about the rest of the world. Let the world take care of its own worries. You'll help yourself most by concentrating on your own affairs. And they have a little poem that goes with it. Today, medical science recognizes that some folks aren't helped by relaxing exercises. In cases of difficult tension and nervous apprehension, doctors are now prescribing an ataraxic medicine. It makes those who fear they're about to quit feel like they're ready to begin, bidding their darkened spirits goodbye for the calming peace of a cloudless sky. Of all of the states throughout this nation, the happiest by far is the state of relaxation. There'll be fewer breakdowns and insomniacs when more of us have learned to be relaxed. We'll be free to relish the joys of life, no longer tense over daily worries and strife. Oh, madmen. What a time to be alive. Let's talk about what I played very quickly to do a back announce. We heard Astrid Gilberto, Perry Ribeiro, and Geraldo Cuna and Beach Samba. So wonderful. We're listening, of course, to Carl Teater, my favorite Swede, I believe he's Swedish, xylophone player, and Curaçao, by the way, in case you were wondering. We also heard String Tonics and Tropicola. That came out in 2018. I love fake new Atomic Lounge when it's great. We also heard Gabor Szabo and Stormy, which came out in 1969. We heard Roger Webb and Exotica from Further Nuggets, Luc Vibert's collection, and that came out in 2002, but I think a much earlier recording. We also heard the two Johnnies, Johnny Pearson and Johnny Dankworth, with Sugar Puff and Lazy Lady, respectively, both from the KPM series. Both, I think, came out in 1970. I didn't provide a date for when I'll fix that. We also heard the Novel Tones and Left Bank 2. That came out in 1964. Now, you know what's interesting is that, yes, if there is a Left Bank 2, there has to be a Left Bank 1. But no one ever plays Left Bank 1. It's very good. I think both were used in the Vision On series. If you were a kid growing up and you saw, and you had TV Ontario where I lived, you would get to see Vision On, which was like an art show for kids. And the mascot was really cool. It was like a beautiful font of the name's title and kind of mirrored, so it looked like some kind of odd insect alien, which is very cool. But yes, the Novel Tones, that's the song that goes through my head. That's my serenity now. And of course, we open the set with Kava Khan and Polynesian Poppies. This next set, I've decided to dedicate to summer. So we'll have some summery thoughts. Now that we're feeling calm and tranquil, let's move on to the sunshine or the shade. I have my caftan, my sunglasses. Moop's probably going to come back. We'll chat with him later. And for now, let's just check out some Carl Teater and some summertime songs. You are listening to Kitsch in Sync with me, DJ Babs, your guest, on WFMU and Sheena's Jungle Room. Thanks for hanging out with me today.

A summer morning. Her young employers, having got in late from seeing friends in town and scraped the right front fender on the gate, will not, the cook expects, be coming down. She makes a quiet breakfast for herself. The coffee pot is bright, the jelly where it should be on the shelf. She breaks an egg into the morning light. And then, with the bread knife lifted, stands and hears the sweet efficient sounds of thrush and catbird and the snip of shears where, in the terraced background of the grounds, a gardener works before the heat of day. He straightens for a view of the big house ascending, stony gray out of his beds, mosaic with the dew. He and his young employers having got in late. He and the cook alone receive their morning on the old estate, possessing what the owners can but own. That's a poem by Richard Wilbur. It's called A Summer Morning. Let's talk about what we played. A little more Keith Mansfield behind us. Barefoot in the Park. You can do that in some parks, not all the parks. Just be careful about that. This is from the KPM series, 1000 Happy Hearts. I also love how many different names and titles there are. And there's a weird, perverse pleasure I get when I'm entering things into the playlist and I realize that nobody on WFMU has played this compilation of the song. It makes me happy. Gives me a happy heart. We heard Astrid Gilberto yet again. Why? Because she's the queen of chill. Summer Samba, of course, so nice. From A Certain Smile, A Certain Sadness from 1967. We heard The Ventures and Theme from A Summer Place. Oh, love that song. From 1969's Hawaii Five-O. We heard a couple of James Clark tracks, Summer Thoughts and Summer Flight. One from the Light Jazz Feeling and another from the Open Air KPM series compilation. And in between, we heard David Lindup and Summertime Trip from KPM series 1000's Pleasure Spectacle. It's always been one of my favorite ones. It's like a little more racy. What else do we hear? Roy Ayers. Come on. I just love Roy. Just give me Roy Ayers all the time. That's all I need. We're moving along to the next section. Let's do that. This is a little bit of a party. Let's have some fun on Kitchen Sink.

In the spring of 1926, following what he called a series of brutal altercations with Harold Ross, Joseph Moncure March quit his job as the very first managing editor of The New Yorker. He moved into a depressing fourth-floor walk-up on 14th Street in Greenwich Village. He was all but broke, but his father staked him enough money to get through the summer, which he, of course,

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Their eyes were glassy and set. On the bench before the grand piano sat Oscar and Phil, the brothers D'Armano. They played with fury to the crowd about them, banged and sang and tried to outshout them. They swayed, they bent, they hammered the keys and shrieked falsetto melodies. Now Jackie stood aback of Phil and his hands just wouldn't be still. One hand clutched Phil's shoulder, but the other was bolder. It ran white fingers through his long black hair, then fondled his throat and rested there. Crazy parties. Let's see how much time we have left for this little back announce. Oh, we do. Let's talk about what we played, shall we? Before we move on to the next section, the last section. We heard the Surfonics, $6 Million Man from Are You Being Surfed? I just happened to stumble across an episode of the $6 Million Man meets Bigfoot. And I was pretty happy about that. And I think you should look it up because it's good watching. Good watching. We heard Xavier Cugat and his orchestra Singapore Sling from 1963. The Trio Mikoto Samba de Preguica from 1973. Sid Dale and Chichi Chacha. We heard Piero Umiliani and Topless Party. James Last, of course. Uncle James, I grew up listening to him. And Wooly Bully from 1966. We heard some Ramsey Lewis, some Alan Hackshaw. And of course, Sid Dale opening the set with Mexican Ding Dong. We're going to move on to the last set of the show here. Me, DJ Babs, filling in for the wonderful and slightly congested DJ Georgie Girl today. Rather congested. We're not going to under report this. It's devastating. So I'm filling in. And so let us end Kitchen Sink with a little bit for the jet set, shall we? The fancy people. Let's get fancy on Kitchen Sink in Sheena's Jungle Room.

we are back with some back announcing and meet moot. Do you have anything to say about the show? It's a very quiet meow. Yes, well, thank you for joining us and offering your input. Let's do some back announcing here, shall we? Do you have thoughts on back announcing? Thought you might. Actually, you know, before we do that, I'm going to read a poem, because I'm really into this. The Development Set by Ross Coggins. The Development Set, with assistance from Meet Moot. Excuse me, friends, I must catch my jet. I'm off to join the Development Set. My bags are packed, I've had all my shots. I have traveler's checks and pills for the trots. The Development Set is bright and noble. Our thoughts are deep and our vision global. Although we move with the better classes, our thoughts are always with the masses. In Sheraton hotels and scattered nations, we damn multinational corporations. Injustice seems so easy to protest in such seething hotbeds of social rest. We discuss malnutrition over steaks and plan hunger talks during coffee breaks. Whether Asian floods or African drought, we face each issue with an open mouth. We bring in consultants whose circumlocution raises difficulties for every solution, thus guaranteeing continued good eating by showing the need for another meeting. The language of the Development Set stretches the English alphabet. We use swell words like epigenetic, micro, macro, and logarithmic. Development Set homes are extremely chic, full of carvings, curios, and draped with batik. Eye-level photographs subtly assure that your host is at home with the rich and the poor. Enough of these verses. On with the mission. Our task is as broad as the human condition. Just pray to God the biblical promise is true. The poor ye shall always have with you. I enjoyed that. Let's talk about the back announce here. I think we have just a little bit of time left. I think we do. Let's see here. Who's coming up next? Oh, Dr. Jeff is coming up next. Come on. You don't want to miss that. It's where the action is. Right? And before we say goodbye, we heard Gene Harris. Los Alamitos Latin Funk Love Song. That's the Los Alamitos Latin Funk song. We also heard Sunbear, Let Love Flow for Peace. Oh, really enjoyed that song. And of course, the incredible Dorothy Ashby and her harp doing a rendition of By the Time I Get to Phoenix. That's a 1969 release. We also heard Young Holt Unlimited and Light My Fire. And Oscar Peterson, one of Canada's greatest exports, doing Más Que Nada. We heard Dave Pike and Jet Set, Julius Wächter and the Baja Marimba Band. My dad had a Baja Marimba Band record. That's kind of how I got into them. And a song called Flyin' High. And indeed he was. We also heard Keith Mansfield with Junior Jet Set. And how could I not open the set with the Specials, an international jet set for more Specials. And that is me. I'm going to leave you with one more Claudine Longer song before handing you over to the incredible Dr. Jeff. I'm DJ Babs, sitting in for the amazing, wonderful, talented DJ Georgie Girl. I will also be filling in with her. I wish I was filling in with her, but I'm filling in with her on Friday for the Flange and Frigate. So you can catch me here on Sheena's Jungle Room at 4 p.m. on Friday, 3 p.m. on Friday, whenever Sheena's, Georgie's show airs. That's when I'm there. It's 4 o'clock. Don't worry, I'll be there. And of course, I host transmissions from Echo Beach with my wonderful husband, Derek Westerholm, on Thursday evenings. So it is a week of Babs here in Sheena's. Thank you all for joining me. Georgie will be back next week. Rest assured, you will not have to put up with this nonsense. And we will see you next week on Kitchen Sink. Stay tuned for Dr. Jeff.

Peter, Mickey, Mike, and Davey. From Headquarters 1967 with the closing theme to the second season of the program, For Pete's Sake, before that, Nick Lowe. From Jesus a Cool Around the World, Pure Prop from Now People Here in America, 1978. And so it goes. Hello there, everybody. Welcome to another exciting edition of Where the Action Is. I'm Jeffrey Hulasco. Hi. Next up, off of their new LP, Hey, Hey, we're Banda AL9, the latest single off that LP, Indigo Sky. This is Banda

WFMU, brand new music from the Glimmer Stars off of their upcoming LP, Someday's a Long Time, on the Rumbar record label. And I Don't Want to Let You Go Tonight. Before that, some Northern Soul from the Thrills from 1966, and What Can Go Wrong, which may not have been the right song for me to play after last week, for God's sake. Gary U.S. Bonds, who is still going strong. In fact, I think he was in concert about a week and a half ago over in Freehold, New Jersey, from 1981, featuring, of course, Bruce on background vocals and the big man on saxophone from his 1981 LP Dedication. And This Little Girl, and we kicked off that little set from Brazil, Banda AL9 and Indigo Sky. How you doing, everybody? Good afternoon, ladies and gentlemen. Welcome to another exciting edition of Where the Action Is on this Wednesday, the 29th of July, 2026. I'm Jeffrey Helasgo, your host and general overseer of the program. The Doctor is in until 7 p.m. Eastern, 4 p.m. Pacific, 12 midnight GMT, and 8 a.m. Thursday morning for our friends and listeners in Osaka, Japan.

0: Herb Alpert, the Tijuana Brass from Whipped Cream and Other Delights and Green Peppers. 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I'm Dr. Jeff, you are the action is.
1: Freddy,

0: WFMU, new music from a band from Chicago. The name of the band is Vinto Van Gogh. And sometimes, maybe before that, booming out of Beantown, sending that one out to our great friend Scott from Boston, Barron's Woodfield and the Savages. And Hey Little Girl, and we kicked off with the great Sarah Vaughan. Thank you, Sassy, 1955, and Perdido. You're in Sheena's Jungle Room, listener-supported WFMU. I'm Dr. Jeff, you where the action is.
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0: Georgie girl. What a girl. She's got all the critics going wild. The New York Daily News calls her story a saucy swinger of a film. Star Lynn Redgrave is this year's darling. Irresistible, raves the New York World Journal Tribune. Meet Georgie Girl, starring James Mason, Alan Bates, and Lynn Redgrave. Georgie Girl, from Columbia Pictures. Suggested for mature audiences.
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0: WFMU, booming out of Bushwick, Brooklyn, on the Daptone record label, the Womack Sisters, who are the nieces of R&B legend Bobby Womack, from their brand new self-titled LP, And If I Let You. Before that, from the other side of the pond, Danny Wilson, who is not a member of that band. It's the name of the band itself. There's nobody in the band by the name of Danny Wilson. They named it after a Frank Sinatra film from 1952. From the LP, Meet Danny Wilson and Mary's Prayer, and we kicked off with Jackie DeShannon with a Burt Bacharach and Hal David composition from 1966 off of her LP, Are You Ready for This? And So Long, Johnny. You're in Sheena's Jungle Room, listener-supported WFMU. I'm Dr. Jeff, you are the action is.
1: In 1968, George Romero brought us Night of the Living Dead. It became the classic horror film of its time.
2: It gets up and kills. The people it kills get up and kill.
1: Now, George Romero brings us the most intensely shocking motion picture experience for all times. Dawn of the Dead.
2: This situation must be controlled before it's too late. They are multiplying too rapidly.
1: Night of the Living Dead has ended. Dawn of the Dead is here.
3: Not that room! Not that room!
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1: Dawn of the Dead. This picture contains scenes of violence that may be considered shocking. No one under 17 will be admitted. Dawn of the Dead. From United Film Distributing Company.

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Before that, Natalie Merchant, 10,000 Maniacs from Blind Man's Zoo and Poison in the Well. We are going to put the wraps on. By the way, if you have any comments, requests, suggestions, etc., feel free to pass them on at action@WFMU.org. We are going to put the wraps on our number one of this week's edition of Where the Action Is with a tune that I always get some emails every so often because it kind of evokes kind of a yacht rock type of feel, even though it was only recorded 6 years ago from the LP Canyons with the tune Who Needs Words. This is Young Gun, Silver Fox. One, two, three, four. You're in Sheena's Jungle Room, listener-supported WFMU. I'm Dr. Jeff. Thanks for tuning in. You're Where the Action Is.

We kick off the second hour of today's program with a tune that was recorded at Webster Hall in New York City in 1958. Juan Garcia Esquivel and his orchestra with music that you can see, along with Randy Van Horn Singers and My Number One Love. Hi there, everybody. Welcome back to the program. Hope you're having a great Wednesday or Thursday, or if you're listening to us on the archives, whatever day you're having. Thanks so much for tuning in. Always an honor and a pleasure to spend some time with you. It's time once again, boys and girls, for the ever-popular happy hour portion of the program. Of course, the more you drink, the better this program sounds. We will get things going once again with another set of seven in a row of your easy listening favorites. Then we're going to start things off with a tune that was originally banned from radio stations around America. I'm Jeffrey Holasgo. Welcome to hour number two of Where...

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You are in Sheena's Jungle Room, listener-supported WFMU. I'm Dr. Jeff. You are the action. It is Dwight Twilley, Phil Seymour, Ed Al, the Dwight Twilley Band, Office Sincerely, and I'm on Fire. Before that, the Ronettes featuring Ronnie Spector in 1964, and Do I Love You. Before that, from Jersey, the Weaklings with their contribution to the Gem Records compilation. Gem Records celebrates Bob Dylan and their cover of Rainy Day Women, number 12 and 35. Before that, some more Boss sounds out of Bosstown, as our friend Bill Kelly likes to say, the Amplifier Heads from their new LP, Super 8, and A Girl Named Chop Suey. Chris Stamey of the DBs, before that, going solo on his LP, Modernism, and Of Time and All She Brings to Mind. The new Bardot's before them from Working Undercover and Go Home, and we kicked off with the Trogs, Reg Presley, Ed Al, from Love Is All Around, 1968, and I Can't Control Myself. Hello, the Kemosabe. Welcome to hour number two of this week's edition of Where the Action Is on this Wednesday, the 29th of July, 2026. I'm Jeffrey Holasko. Thanks for hanging around with me. The Doctor's in until 7 p.m. in the East and 4 p.m. in the West. Next up, by suggestion via email from Brooklyn at action@wfmu.org, featuring former WFMU DJ Dave Hill, this is Valley Lodge.

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The LP Friends of Jesse Malin, I Would Do It For You on the Wicked Cool record label Valley Lodge and Too Loose. 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I'm Dr. Jeffy, where the action is.

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I'm Dr. Jeff. 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

0: 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The name of their new LP is April, and that was Dreaming of a Kiss. Swing Out Sister from Kaleidoscope World, 1989, and You on My Mind, and we kicked off with the swinging sounds of Henry Mancini from 1959 from the soundtrack to the TV show Peter Gunn and the Floater. 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I'm Dr. Jeff. You are the action is.
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Flying solo from her band Sunflower Bean, new music from Julia Cumming off of her self-titled LP. And please let me remember this. 3 minutes until the hour, WFMU music time on where the action is. We're going to put the wraps on hour number two of this edition of the program with a band from South Carolina, who I believe is sadly no longer together, from their 2012 LP Grand Hotel with the tune Sweet Delights. This is the Explorers Club. You're in Sheena's Jungle Room, listener-supported WFMU. I'm Dr. Jeff, you are the action is. Thank you so much for tuning in. Stick around. We'll see you at the top of the hour.

0: 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I'm Dr. Jeff. 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
1: Where the action is.
0: Good evening, New York. It's 6 o'clock.

We kick off the final hour of today's program from the soundtrack to the 1967 Potboiler In Like Flint, which I believe starred Lee Marvin, Jerry Goldsmith, and Where the Bad Guys Are Gals. Hi there again, Thrill Seekers. Welcome back to the program. Thank you so much for hanging around with me this far. And if you're just joining us, better late than never, very warm welcome to you as well. 2 hours down, one more hour to go in this godforsaken program. Let's get things going once again with another seven in a row of your easy listening favorites. I'm Jeffrey Holasko. Welcome to hour number three of Where the Action Is.

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This is Sheena's Jungle Room, listener-supported WFMU. I'm Dr. Jeff. You are the action is 7 in a row. That's when it all started for Talking Heads from way back in 1977 and pulled up. Peter and Gordon from 1964, before that, in A World Without Love. Before that, nice little run of brand new music, new stuff from the Chelsea Curve off of their LP, The Right Out, and I Can't Help It. Richie Ramone, before that, off of Cellophane, and I Fixed This. The Sins, featuring Cindy Dawson on lead vocals, with their contribution to the compilation Gem Records celebrates Bob Dylan and their cover of Neighborhood Bully. Slam Denise's before that, off of the Rumbar record label, and Weather the Storm when we kicked off with the great Lemon Twigs from 2026, which is this year. Thank you, Jeff. They were very helpful. Off of their LP, Look for Your Mind and Bring You Down. Hello there, Kemosabe. Welcome to hour number 3 of this week's edition of Where the Action Is on this Wednesday, the 29th of July, 2026. I'm Jeffrey Holesko. Thank you so much for tuning in. The Doctor's in until 7 p.m. in the West, in the East, when Alex Kish and Shake Some Action takes over for me, 4 p.m. in the West. Off of the brand new LP, Where's One? 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

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I'm Dr. Jeff, where the action is.

0: Howard Johnson's. 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
1: It's Howard Johnson's for a famous grilled and butter Frankfurt in a toasted roll, or a choice steak, charcoal broiled the way you like it. 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

WFMU, we are so proud of this guy here in St. Louis. New music from famed American troubadour Pokey LaFarge off of his upcoming LP, Rent Money and The Thing. And he is a great friend of all of us at our old radio station here in St. Louis. In fact, way back in 2013, when we opened up our performance venue at our new digs, kind of our equivalent of Monty Hall, he was the main act on that show, and he was nice enough to pull me over at the time and say he was a big fan of my radio show at the time. And this was way back in 2013, so I will always be grateful and proud of Pokey LaFarge and The Thing. Before that, Roxy Music off of Flesh and Blood from 1980 and Over You, and we started out the set with our weekly visit with the chairman of the board, Frank from Hoboken from 1961. And I can't believe that you're in love with me. You are in She in This Jungle Room, listener-supported WFMU. I'm Dr. Jeff. You are the action is.

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1: WFMU from their LP Celebrator from Los Angeles, Dear Boy. And the address before that, Sergio Mendez in Brazil 66 from 1968 in Scarborough Fair. We are rounding third and heading for home on this edition of the program. 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I'm Dr. Jeff, you where the action is.
2: Wanted for the great flavor robbery. New Imperial, the margarine that's stolen the precious flavor secret of the expensive spread. No margarine ever really tasted like the expensive spread. That flavor is pure gold. Finally, Imperial found what gave it that flavor. Precious golden lactones. Imperial has stolen that secret. We made identical golden lactones in New Imperial. Now, New Imperial has a flavor that's pure gold, too.
3: What, it tastes just like?
2: Exactly. And Imperial adds pure corn oil to other important vegetable oils. Corn oil goodness. The great flavor robbery. Wanted, New Imperial, the margarine that's stolen the precious flavor secret of the expensive spread, golden lactose. It's wanted by practically everyone.

WFMU, Richard Hawley and Ladies Bridge. Before that, Luna Lee and her single from last year, Headlock. On that note, boys and girls, we made it through this edition of Where the Action Is on this Wednesday, the 29th of July, 2026. The show is over. The doctor is out. My name is Jeffrey Lasker. Thank you so much for tuning in. Thanks for all the very nice comments on the ACU. It's been my pleasure to serve you. And no animals were harmed during the production of this program. Big thanks, as always, to our boss here at Sheena's, Mr. Fab, for allowing me to do this godforsaken program on the stream. To our big boss, the Grand Poobah, station manager Ken. To all my fellow cool DJs here on Sheena's Jungle Room. To Rebecca, to John, and to everybody at WFMU. But most of all, thank you for checking out the show, and thank you for listening. If you're listening live, stick around. Shake Some Action with Alex Kish coming up at the top of the hour, so please stick around for that. Have a great Wednesday, everybody. Have a great rest of the week, and God willing, we will talk again this time next Wednesday. And as always, boys and girls, keep the faith. Gotta go. See you later. Bye.

now, this week's Shakes and Action of All New Music is a new track from Head Cheese called Starter Pack. Off their Dump Run album, they're from British Columbia. I'm your new music dealer, Alex Kish, and you're listening to the Sheena Stream here on WFMU. Go throughout the first set with a new track from Rat Cage called Steady On Now, off their Not Asking For Much album that's available on La Vida Es Un Mus Discos. Then we hear from Mold, spelled M-O-U-L-D, with Float, off their Coping As a Coping Mechanism. They're from the UK. Then we hear from Spread Joy after that, from Chicago, with Pygmalion, off their 3 album that's available now on Feel It Records for pre-order. Then we hear from Lottery after that, from Philly, with Lucky, off their album It Could Happen to You. Then we hear from Freak Phone after that, with Firecracker Girl, off their Fresh Set album to end the block. And they're from Portland. Here's Rat Cage with Steady On Now, here on Shake Some Action.

That was a new one from Freak Phone called Firecracker Girl off their fresh set album. They're from Portland, Oregon. I'm your host, Alex Kish. 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In front of Freak Phone was Lottery with Lucky off their It Could Happen to You album. They're from Philly. Spread Joy in front of that with Pygmalion off their 3 album. They're from Chicago. That's available for pre-order now on Feel It Records. Mold ahead of that with Float off their Hoping as a Coping Mechanism. They're from the UK. And the start set was Rat Cage with Steady On Now off their Not Asking For Much album. That's up for order now on La Vida Es Un Moose Discos. Going to start the next set with a new track from a band out of Australia. One of my favorite places for punk rock right now. They're called Grub. The song is Shake It off their self-titled record. And that's available on Wingsing Records. Then we'll hear from Apes of the State with Love Song for the Class War off their Nothing Makes Sense Anymore album. They're from Pennsylvania. Then we'll go back to Melbourne, Australia, specifically with a new track from Cujo with a song called Blackout Drunk and a Black Bandana off their self-titled record. Then we hear from Constant Insult with their Woody Guthrie cover of All You Fascists Bound to Lose off their Demo 4 album. They're from Minnesota. Then we hear from Bombstrap after that out of Netherlands with The Green Dress off their Big Enemy record. That's available now on Tartarus Records. And to end the set, we'll hear from Active Slaughter with Charms Race off their You Bastards album. 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

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In front of Active Slaughter was Bomb Strap with The Green Dress off their Big Enemy album. They're from Netherlands. It's available on Tartarus Records. Constant Insult in front of that with their Woody Guthrie cover of All You Fascists Bound to Lose, and that's on their Demo 4 album, and they're from Minnesota. Cujo in front of that with Blackout Drunk and a Black Bandana off their self-titled record, and they're from Melbourne, Australia. Ahead of that was a new track from Apes of the State with Love Song for the Class War off their Nothing Makes Sense Anymore album. They're from Pennsylvania. And to start set was a new track from Grub. They're from Australia as well with their song Shake It off their self-titled record, and it's available on Wing Sing Records. We'll start the next set with another new track from a band called XTR. The song is Junjun von Hout off their DMO album. They're from Germany. Then we hear from a band out of Virginia called Power Pants with We're Only Human off their PP19 album. Then we hear from Bad Form after that from Australia with The Straw off their Our Way EP. Then we go to Germany with a new track by a band called Apiro. The song is The Rent Is Too High and I'm Too Fucking Sober off their Dragons and Eels album. After that, they go back over to the States to hear a new track from Why Bother. It's their first single off their new record. It's called The Final Ride, and that's off their new album called Beyond Step One. It's available now for pre-order on Feel It Records. And in that block, we'll hear from Brainwashed with their opening track off their new album. The song is called Revenge, and it's off their album The Final Straw, and they're from Philadelphia. Here's XTR with Junjun von Hout.

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1: You know, ladies and gentlemen, we all get those certain X-rated phone calls. You know, a guy comes on, there's a lot of heavy breathing. One confused lady I know sent $500 to the Asthma Foundation. But there's one rich old gentleman I know who loves to make those crazy calls. You know, he gets what is left of his jollies. Now, what you are about to hear is the finished product after the censors got through with it.
2: Oh, Gwendolyn, my dear, bring me my ink.
3: You're not going to write dirty letters again tonight, sir?
2: Don't you worry, you pretty little... You just bring me the...

0: Here you are, my lord.
1: How wonderful. Here we go. Oh, here's a good one. Melanie.
0: No, no, sir. I believe that's Tate, sir.
1: What the f*** is the difference?
0: Shall I dial it for you, sir?
1: Was Geronimo an Indian?
0: As far as I know, sir.
1: As far as I know, sir, you're a pain in the ass.
0: Thank you, sir.
1: I hope she this one I'm calling.
2: Hello?
1: How do you do? How's your...
2: I beg your pardon.
1: Is this Melanie...
2: That's Tate.
1: That's tough. You're too old for me.
0: Too old, sir?
1: It sounded like a wrinkled old walrus.
0: I'm sorry, sir.
1: Oh, by George, here's one here. Peggy...
0: I believe that's Percy, sir.
1: Who gives a good... Give her a call and we'll have a ball.
3: Hello?
1: Is this Peggy...
3: No, you must have the wrong number. This is Peggy Percy.
1: Well, now, don't run off, my dear. How would you like it if I came over?
3: Oh, and... I'd love it. I just simply love it. But hurry while I'm still in the mood. I'm not a light switch, you know.
0: Something wrong, sir?
1: What the f*** is the world coming to? She was a pervert!

0: There was a young lady named Myrtle who got on good terms with a turtle. She had crabs, so they say, and in a year and a day, which proves that the turtle was fertile.
1: It was Christmas Day in the poorhouse, and holly adorned the walls. Good morning, said the kind master, and a pauper muttered balls.
0: There was a lesbian from Rangoon who took a ferry up to her room. They turned out the light and they fought all at night. Who does what and to which and to whom?
2: Mangai thap bong ke.